0: Lauren Elena Chase Matthew with All My Exes on Country Nights Live. 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
1: 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And he told my mom he wanted me to have it. 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

0: Medicine and Megan Maroney, who, by the way, she's got a dog named Boots, and the story behind the full name of Boots is hysterical.
1: I felt like I needed to see her to be able to name her. That's like a child. And I was in between Boots or Lorraine because of my song Waiting on the Rain. It sounds like I say Lorraine. So when I saw that her back feet were white, like my cowgirl boots on stage, I was like, oh, she just looks like a Boots. Yeah. And then her middle name is With a Fur.
2: Okay.
1: So it's like Boots with a Fur, but it sounds like distinguished, like Boots with a Fur.
0: Nice.
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0: Carry on, Kenny Chesney, who's got brand new music heading our way and is going to be on the show soon with a great story, by the way, on his first song that he wrote for a girl in college. Yeah, he got rejected.
1: I was in college. There was this hot girl sitting beside me. I was trying to persuade her all semester to pay attention to me on any level. I said, I'm going to write her a song. But I made the mistake of taking it to her on a Thursday, and I slid it over to her, and then I realized that I had to wait Friday, Saturday, Sunday, and Monday, and then go back to that class on a Tuesday to get any kind of response. All of a sudden, it's Tuesday. And I walk into class, and I sit down, and I realize that that girl is sitting as far back in the back corner from me as she possibly could.
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Riley Green's going to be dropping a brand new album on the 18th. Watch out, y'all. He's putting some teasers up on socials, too. Here's Think As You Drunk on Country.

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0: 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John Morgan right there with Kid Myself. Let's talk a little redneck.
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0: Love that new one from Corey Kent. It's called Empty Words. This is Country Nights Live. He is an amazing songwriter.
1: When I moved to Tennessee, you know, when I got my publishing deal, it was after kind of hitting pause on an artist career a little bit. I'd been offered a record deal at a great record label, but it just wasn't quite right. My vision for it was like Eagles-ish, and they're very successful people that like their opinions are very valid, but they had a different opinion on what the music should be, and it was more radio friendly and more in that like Rascal Flatts lane. And that stuff's great. I mean, I grew up listening to that stuff, but that's not in my wheelhouse. That's not like what I do well or where I think my strong suit is. So I kind of respectfully said, that's not the deal for me. And then I ended up with this publishing deal, and I kind of said, I'm going to focus on being a great songwriter and writing songs for other people. The crazy part is like, I never got a Nashville cut by any artist, but I was getting Texas cuts and they were working down there. I would go see William Clark Green play a sold out show, and they're screaming the song that we wrote.
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1: Alan Jackson's final show has officially made history. It's now the highest-grossing concert of all time. His farewell at Nissan Stadium pulled in $34.7 million in a single night. More than 56,000 fans packed the place, and the average ticket price, about $619, also set a new record. Eric Church is teasing something big. He dropped a short clip on social media with behind-the-scenes stage footage and the date Thursday, September 10th, over his song On the Road. And George Strait is adding another honor to his legendary career. He'll receive the Nashville Songwriters Hall of Fame's Rare Career Maker Award on October 26th, only the second artist to ever earn it. George has recorded 264 songs written or co-written by Hall of Fame members, helping more than 40 songwriters reach induction. He calls the award an honor, saying he's been lucky to work with so many great writers. That's your Country Nights Live news update. I'm Bev Rainey.
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0: Say so. Say so, Dan and Shay, and them talking a little about that one.
1: There's been times in our career where, you know, it hasn't always been like that. We've had a lot of special songs that are truly personal to us. And we've had a lot of songs that, you know, I didn't necessarily connect with personally, and that's okay too. But I think there's something different when you have a song that has a message like this that you feel like, man, I can't wait to get this out to the people. And, you know, we kind of had that with Bigger Houses. I always felt that way on stage singing that song because I knew it was a message that people needed to hear and we needed to hear first and foremost. And I feel that way about Say So as well. This was a message that all of us need to hear and us first, really.
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I do love how Dan and Shay are leaning into the joke of people asking them, hey, you're going out on tour. Are you going to play tequila? Of course they are. They showed up at Megan Maroney's show 2 weeks ago to play tequila. It's going to be there. Here's Say So on the Overnight Ride. I got a

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0: Day number two of Who is Eating This? My name is Justin. This is the Overnight Ride. NFL is back, which means all the weird food is coming out at all of these stadiums. Like I said yesterday, you pay all this money to go to the game, you eat one of these, you're probably going to spend a lot of time in the bathroom. That's why you strategically buy seats that are on the end of the row. Let's go through some that have just been released. My Philadelphia Eagles have the Tush Push Tater, deep fried potato topped with a fried chicken cutlet, mac and cheese, and hot honey jam. That's 25 minutes in a gross bathroom at the stadium. Cincinnati, the Houdet sausage, a 24-inch barbecue cheddar pork sausage. All right, we got our first two-footer pork product. The Steelers, black and gold chicken waffle sandwich. The waffles are black and gold. And since it's Pittsburgh, sweet potato fries, coleslaw on top of the fried chicken. It is massive. All right, Beast in a Blanket will be in Denver. Another two-foot hot dog is combined with burnt ends, cheddar, and goat cheese, weaved inside a puff pastry. You know what this kind of looks like? The chicken bake at Costco. The Browns get three mini all-beef hot dogs covered in buffalo chicken dip. The next one is with spaghetti and meatballs, and then a brisket dog. What are we? This is okay. We'll move on to a burger for the Chiefs, the Lava Burger. Cheese stuffed burger with bacon, tomato, chives, and a jalapeno popper. Now, most of these are going to wind up in the bathroom. The Lava Burger, third degree burns. I am noticing a trend here. 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I'm trying to hate on those, but if you're going to go the extra step to get custom made pork stuffed, can't hate too much. Again, who's eating this?
1: Be right back.
2: 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Thank you for being part of our family.
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0: From Justin Franiak to Justin Homemaker. My name's Justin. This is the Overnight Ride. Now, I'm no Martha Stewart. I'm no Chip and Joanna Gaines. But I know how to make stuff smell good. I have to, because I'm severely superstitious, especially when it comes to the NFL season. Now, I started this tradition years ago, and I actually looked back in my pictures to see when I bought my black Jason Kelce Philadelphia Eagles jersey, and I bought it in 2017. So we are rapidly approaching 10 years of wearing the same jersey every single Sunday or whenever the Eagles play as a superstition. Now, here's the thing. If they win, the jersey does not get washed. And they've been pretty successful my adult life. Two Super Bowls wins in there and been to three Super Bowls. So not a lot of washing. Here's where the Homemaker comes in. I have developed ways to make it not smell. The freezer trick does work, which I learned from if you want to wear the same pair of jeans multiple days in a row, throw them in the freezer, the smell goes away. So that's tip number one. Number two, just a good air dry. Throw it out in the fresh air. Your superstitious jersey or whatever clothes you want to make smell good will smell good. Number three, they sell this orange scented spray at Target that is meant for furniture. You can use it on your favorite NFL jersey. So if you're superstitious, you don't want to stink, there are three solutions for you for this upcoming NFL season.
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1: These states where you're most likely to be abducted by aliens.
2: Oh, where's Michigan on that list?
1: Did you know back on last Thursday, the 20th, was National Alien Abduction Day?
2: Okay.
1: We didn't celebrate.
2: No. Missed
1: but
2: that one. Sorry.
1: This is based on the gambling
2: guy. Is that the day you wish to be abducted by aliens? How do you celebrate that?
1: I have no idea. You recognize abductees?
2: Okay.
1: It's a great question.
2: There you go.
1: But the gambling guide casino.ca added odds for all 50 states. Michigan, somewhere in the middle. They didn't make the top or bottom 10.
2: That feels right.
1: But they were looking at a number of UFO sightings per capita.
2: Uh-huh.
1: And Nevada, home of Area 51.
2: Well, of course.
1: Only came in 10th.
2: Oh, really?
1: Above Nevada, you have Colorado, Arizona, Pennsylvania, Texas. The top five, so most UFO sightings per capita,
2: uh-huh.
1: And they figure greatest odds of being abducted by aliens.
2: My guess is Washington, D.C.'s got to be at the top of the list. And California is up there as well.
1: So they didn't count D.C.
2: Oh, okay.
1: But you are correct with number one.
2: California?
1: California. One UFO per every 1,075 people, followed by Washington State, Florida, Oregon, and New York.
2: Yeah, New York makes sense.
1: Now, these states where you're least likely to get abducted, a.k.a. fewest UFO sightings per capita, topping that list was Louisiana.
2: Huh.
1: And so that's where they...
2: That's not what I would have expected.
1: Fewest have been seen. Now, does that mean that your odds of being abducted are that much less? I don't know. Maybe they're sneakier when they fly over Louisiana.
2: Maybe we just don't pay that much attention to Louisiana.
1: Yeah, all the bright lights of Mardi Gras, we don't notice.
2: Everyone in Louisiana is already pretty kooky.
1: All that swamp gas.
2: We don't know if they've been abducted or not.
1: Yeah, maybe they already have been.
2: Yeah. So it seems like it's where it's more condensed. Am I hearing that right, I guess?
1: Probably the Dakotas were towards the bottom 10.
2: Yeah.
1: Filling out the bottom 10, so fewest sightings. Illinois, Tennessee, Maryland, New Jersey. Those are pretty dense. Virginia,
2: yeah.
1: Alabama, Mississippi, Louisiana will have a lot of open space.
2: Maybe there is no rhyme or reason to it then.
1: But you did have the top five most common sightings were New York, Oregon, Florida, Washington State, and California. That's a mix of some dense population areas and some pretty wide open spaces.
2: Yeah. I don't know, but lots of kooks live in that area, too.
1: You do notice that all of those, well, three of those are on the West Coast, two are on the East Coast. So a lot of...
2: I really thought it would be more coastal, both sides.
1: Well, I mean, the top five are all
2: they
1: coastal.
2: Are, yeah.
1: Those are Pennsylvania.
2: So initially, I was thinking that the aliens would be targeting, you know, people in power, like politicians or whatever, you know, Washington, D.C. That's why I thought that.
1: Maybe they've realized that's a waste of time.
2: Maybe. Like, now I want to know why they're abducting. You know what I mean? Like, what are they trying to get?
1: What are they looking for?
2: What do they want from us?
1: Where would you find the ideal human subject?
2: Are they studying us or are they using us for other things?
1: That's a great question.
2: That's what I would like to
1: know.
2: Yeah,
1: what if it's like that lady who went to Australia and scooped up the baby wombat?
2: That's awful. She should be abducted and never returned.
1: Well, but like just for fun, you know, what if they're scooping one of them? Like,
2: scooping us up just for fun.
1: Yeah. Get the camera out. I'm going to grab one of them with my tractor beam. Look at this.
2: Right, that's a little
1: funny. They look so stupid.
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1: Let's talk about green flags, shall we? We all know about the red flags, and some of us have more personal red flags that we would look for than others.
2: Sure. And what we mean by that is things that are signs in a potential partner or even friend.
1: Right.
2: Or maybe a job interview that make you go, whoa, sure. This is a warning. I don't like what this indicates.
1: Yes, exactly. Well, from a new survey, they have confirmed the ultimate dating green flag is cooking.
2: Oh, so the green flag is a good sign, right? That's indicative that this would be a good partner, good friend, whatever.
1: Yes, and 78% of singles, these are ages 18 to 35.
2: The number one green flag, and that's what people are going to go, oh, well, that's interesting. This person likes to cook.
1: Right. 75% have admitted to cooking a meal to impress a love interest, and another 32% have admitted to learning to cook a specific meal to impress a love interest.
2: And we've heard before people have that signature dish that they'll turn to if they really think they want to impress somebody.
1: Yep. The marry me chicken.

0: chicken or whatever it's supposed
1: Marry
0: to be,
1: me
0: right?
1: Chicken, yeah. Yep.
0: I don't know if I have a dishware that I like to use to impress people.
1: A lot of yours are pretty creative.
0: Well, that's usually just, this is all we have in the house, so I'm putting it together.
1: Just like sometimes artwork is very, you know, individual and interpretive.
0: Mm-hmm.
1: It's like,
0: do you think my meal is art?
1: Yeah, I think it's like, here's what we have available, here's what I'm going to do, and it's like, it's unique, it's one of a kind. If I ask for the exact same thing another time, I don't know if you could. You could get something close.
0: No, it's probably true.
1: Right, but it's like, you don't ask Jackson Pollock for another of the same painting. You know what I mean?
0: I can't believe you just compared my cooking to Jackson Pollock.
1: Well, sometimes it looks messy.
0: Well, 90% of singles say they are more likely to agree to another date with someone after being cooked an amazing meal. You didn't do a whole lot of cooking before we started hanging out.
1: No.
0: Now I think you do just because I'm like...
1: You can do this.
0: You can,
1: and just, that's you repeatedly saying, you can do it. Just you Google the directions.
0: But I'm also like, if I'm like working on something or whatever, and I'm like, can you just put the chicken in the oven or whatever? Like,
1: sure.
0: You know what to do now.
1: Yeah. Or I'll quietly Google it instead of asking you. Yeah. I've learned to Google without asking you what I should be doing.
0: Did you have any like... We all had the red flags, but do you remember specifically any, like, green flags when you were in the dating world?
1: Oh, gosh. I don't know. It was just if a girl seemed also interested in me, that was a green flag.
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1: First appearances matter.
2: Oh, they sure do. For all of the green flags that we talked about, good signs in a potential partner, a new study of 445 people using dating apps determined that outweighing anything else by far was physical attractiveness.
1: Which is kind of a, I mean, like, here's the thing. Duh, first of all. Like, right. We knew this. Like, no kidding. This is what, I mean, this is what dating apps are for. You look at pictures of an individual.
2: Mm-hmm.
1: So that first impression, your physical appearance is your first impression on a dating app. So of course that matters. But that's like proof that you need the best photo of yourself to be the number one thing.
2: Right.
1: If you're on a dating app.
2: Yeah, that first photo is important.
1: Bummer, to be honest. We should have dating like the voice.
2: Oh, yeah. You hear a person, you hear about them first.
1: Or you read their bio first and make sure like they, you know, can complete sentences and they have good grammar.
2: Then you spin the chair.
1: And then you're like, okay, this person sounds interesting. And then you swipe to see the photo.
2: Mm-hmm. That's not a bad idea.
1: My gosh. Can I patent that right now? Copyright trademark Madison Rowley.
2: Time for a new dating app.
1: I need someone who can help me develop an app.
2: So in this study, they asked all the users to answer some background questions about themselves. And then they were given different swiping scenarios. And now all these profiles were homogenized in that there was a face and torso photo, height, job, IQ score, and a short biography.
1: Oh.
2: And despite what we always hear about women being attracted to men who are tall, good jobs, smart, and men being attracted to women who are pretty, it was across both genders. By far, physical appearance was the top indicator of success and desirability.
1: Like, by far.
2: By far.
1: Like, the other ones may have made a little bit of a difference.
2: Right.
1: But not significant compared to how much attractiveness made.
2: They saw, small changes if, like, if a guy's profile said he was taller. But making him look more handsome was still by far the number one. Now, there also was a little bit of a tendency to choose people that are kind of similar to you and similar of your own self-reported intelligence, height, attractiveness.
1: Oh, interesting.
2: There was some interest, like you attract someone that you kind of think is in your league.
1: Sure, that makes sense.
2: But still, by far, it was, what's the best looking photo? And that's what did it on dating apps. As we've come as a society, that's where we are.
1: No one is surprised, really. It is a little bit of a bummer because you do, like I keep telling my friend, she's got this very specific idea of a partner. And like, I'm not saying like you should lower your standards or compromise, but also like open up your ideas just a little bit.
2: Yeah,
1: open
2: not
1: up your
2: lower,
1: mind.
2: Just
1: broaden your horizons just a little bit because I really feel like she could find somebody, like she's a cool girl. And I really feel like she could find somebody very interesting if, you know, it wasn't like this tall guy who has cowboy boots. And I mean, that's like her whole thing.
2: Mm-hmm.
1: Wears a plaid flannel shirt. I'm sure we're talking to a lot of our audience right now.
2: A lot of guys are going, yeah, what's her name?
1: You can message me. We'll see what happens.
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1: We've talked before about how too much sitting quietly chips away at our health. Well, here's a fix so simple, it almost sounds too good to be true. In her new book, Body Electric, journalist Manoush Zomorodi teamed up with a Columbia University researcher to test a small idea. What if you moved for just 5 minutes every half hour? Pacing, for example, during a phone call. Walking the dog, loading the dishwasher, marching in place. More than 23,000 people signed up to try it, and the results were up to a 28% drop in fatigue, steadier moods, and sharper focus. People's productivity didn't suffer one bit. Here's the catch. You can't undo a whole day of sitting with a single trip to the gym. As Zomorodi put it, sitting all day kinks your body like a garden hose, but you can unkink it with bursts of movement throughout your day. I'm Dr. Sanjay Gupta, helping you live a better life.
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1: She was storming through the house that day, and I could tell she was leaving. And I thought, oh, she'll be back, till she turned around and pointed at the wall and said,

0: 102.9 W4 Country. Good morning. It's Madison Riley and Brian Welch. George Strait right there. I love starting the day with George Strait.
1: Getting the Career Maker Award from the Nashville Songwriters Hall of Fame because he has recorded more than 250 songs that were written or co-written by more than 70 members of that Hall of Fame.
0: That's amazing.
1: Yeah. So, I mean, you talk
0: who
1: about
0: has bragging rights like that.
1: You go to Nashville and you write a song and then George Strait's like, yeah, I want to do that one.
0: Wow. That's very cool.
1: So he's made lots of careers. I like that they recognize that, too.
0: Yeah, very cool. Hey, happy Friday, or Friday Eve.
1: Excuse me? Thursday.
0: Happy Friday Eve.
1: The worst part about Friday, finding out that it's still
0: Thursday. No, it's Friday Eve, man. It's going to be a good day.
1: Partly sunny today with highs in the upper 70s.
0: Hey, I don't mind that.
1: Yeah, it's not too bad.
0: Is it too soon to look towards the weekend and all of the things?
1: You know, I'm always uncomfortable doing that, but looks pretty sunny the next few days. Highs near 80 Friday and right around 80 Saturday and Sunday.
0: I mean, we got a big, busy weekend going on. We're going to be at Spicer Orchards.
1: Uh-huh.
0: We got the Victor's Lounge. We'll get more into all of that shortly here.
1: You bet. Right now, it's Lisa Manning, and she has your country news now.
2: 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When it comes to news, we're first in country. Country news now. Charles Wesley Godwin reveals who's on his dream collaboration list.
3: 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I got to write with Lori McKenna, Tom Douglas, Tony Lane, Scooter Caruso, Aaron Ratier, Travis Meadows, Liz Rose, another one too. 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

0: 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Good morning. It's Madison Riley, Brian Welch, and David Moen. It is 6:22 on Thursday, September 10th.
1: Good morning. We're about to go through birthdays. Who you share it with? We'll play our Guess the Celebrity Age game. What else there is to celebrate and what happened on this day in history?
0: I rocked it yesterday, David.
2: Did you really?
1: She hit a couple right on the button.
0: Yeah.
2: The other ones
0: were
2: amazing.
0: We're fairly close.
1: Yeah. You, there were none that were egregiously wrong.
0: There we go.
1: You were very close with most of them. Got a couple right on the nose.
0: Yeah.
1: And what happened on this day in history, including the debut of Popeye on NBC Radio, which I think a year ago we looked up the Popeye radio show. To be like, well, what on earth could
0: this
1: be like?
0: That's right.
1: And it wasn't spinach. Remember? It was like bran or something. It was like oatmeal that gave him his strength because there was a different sponsor.
0: Now I want oatmeal.
1: It's like, well, I think we brought some, didn't we? Yeah. We have some instant oatmeal here. Mm. We'll go through all that coming up. Right now, it's Kenny Chesney on 102.9 W4 Country.

0: 102.9 W4 Country. Good morning. It's Riley and Welch at 626.
1: Good morning. If it's your birthday today, thanks for waking up early with us. You share it with comedian Matt Rife. Remember when he had a moment? How old do you think Matt Rife is?

0: I feel like he's older than he looks.
1: Uh-huh.
0: No, I feel like he's younger than he looks. I don't know. 35.
1: Oh, 31.
2: 31?
0: Oh, David wins David. This one.
1: Yeah.
0: Then I was right. He looks older than he is. Uh-huh.
2: Actor Ryan Philippe is turning...
0: 45. No, 50.
2: 52 today.
0: 52. Oh.
2: Director,
0: because he looks younger than he is.
1: Yeah.
0: But then I went back and I remembered how long he's been around.
2: Right. Yeah. And you're like, how long have you been 17?
0: Yeah.
2: A while.
0: Yeah.
2: Director Guy Ritchie's turning
0: 65.
2: 58.
0: Well, he's been around for a long time.
2: But if you British years to American years.
0: That's it.
2: Yeah.
0: The currency exchange.
2: Speaking of British years, Colin Firth today is.
0: 65.
1: 67.
2: 66.
1: Ah.
2: Got it right between you.
0: All right.
2: And Jose Feliciano, wishing you all a Feliz Navidad, turns
1: 73.
0: 75.
2: 81 today.
0: Oh, wow.
1: Oh, good for him. He looks great.
0: Yeah.
2: And that's what I have.
0: Well, I guessed everybody younger than they were except Matt Rife.
1: Rightfully so. Happy birthday to them, and a happy birthday to Eric Wilhelm of Tecumseh, Lauren McConnell of Onsted, and Phyllis Timms of Ypsilanti, who have their name on the True Community Credit Union birthday list on W4Country.com.
0: And if you just need a day to celebrate, you could celebrate National TV Dinner Day.
1: Oh,
2: I know why that is.
0: Pause on that for just a second. With your TV dinner, you could have a little port wine. It's National Port Wine Day.
2: But only on the left.
0: Stop it right now. It's it's National School Picture Day. When are your school pictures going on? Is that happening this week?
2: They happen right away.
0: Like, maybe for schools who just started this week, that feels a little early. But the ones who've been in session for a couple of weeks, that feels right.
1: Yeah.
0: I don't remember. I think my school picture day was always in September.
2: Okay.
0: I don't know. And it is National Swap Ideas Day. You got an idea? Swap it around. See what happens.
2: Sure. This day, in the year 1813, the United States defeated a British naval squadron for the first time in the Battle of 1812, or the War of 1812, the Battle of Lake Erie. Leader of the U.S. fleet sent the famous message, "We've met the enemy and they are ours." This day in 1935, Popeye was heard on NBC radio for the first time. We looked it up. It was a magic hen that gave him his strength.
0: So the hen originally gave him his strength. He just rubbed the feathers. That was the first few years, and then spinach took over. But he also has like repped a lot of different products, I think, throughout the years. And there
2: was the one that Wheatina you found. Wheatina
0: was,
2: right?
0: So it was like a General Mills cereal, and then Quaker, I think, took it over. So there's been a few different cereal boxes that he's been on.
2: This day in the year 1939, Canada declared war on Germany. Ooh. And this day in 1953, Swanson began selling the first ever TV dinner.
0: TV dinners.
2: Any dinner is a TV dinner if you're brave enough.
0: There you go.
2: That's what happened on this day in history.
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2: Let's get a first look at the roads. David, what's going on?
1: So far this morning, all of our main roads are running at posted speeds in W4 Country, except for the 96-275 interchange. But if you see something that I've missed, let me know. 734-623-1029. 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
3: From the Cook and White Heating and Cooling Newsroom. Renee Vitale. U.S. is banning imports of some Canadian dairy products, motorcycles, and most alcoholic beverages, escalating the growing trade fight between the two countries. The new restrictions take effect September 29th after Canada imposed retaliatory tariffs on about $20 billion worth of U.S. goods. President Trump's also moving to block Canadian products from large, long-term U.S. government contracts. Canadian Prime Minister Mark Carney says his country will focus on becoming less dependent on the United States and expanding trade with other nations. The arrest of Derek Tinsley, the 35-year-old man who drove through a police perimeter during an unrelated domestic incident, remains under review by the Washtenaw County Sheriff's Internal Affairs Division. Video shows an officer forcefully shoving Tinsley to the ground outside the Village Grove apartment complex after he refused police commands during a barricaded gunman situation. Sheriff Alicia Dyer says once the review is complete, appropriate action will be taken and de-escalation practices will continue to be reinforced department-wide. statewide. Police used spike strips to stop Tinsley after he drove through a police barricade twice while two children were inside his SUV. Tinsley's reportedly considering legal action against the department. And there's a new scam out there. Anyone receiving a postcard or package for a so-called veteran savings program are being alerted that it's fraud. The VA and the Federal Trade Commission say that the mailings promise veterans extra money through the program. However, there is no such program. That's the latest from the Cook and White newsroom. 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

0: 102.9 W4 Country. Good morning. It's Madison Riley, Brian Welch, and David Moan. It is 6:39.
1: Good morning. We're looking fairly cloudy throughout the day today with highs in the upper 70s. I do have a fun fact, and it's a civics question for you.
0: Okay.
1: Two-thirds, or just under two-thirds, 65% in a survey said they can name all the branches of government.
0: Oh.
1: So first of all, do you know how many there are when we say the branches of government?
2: Mm-hmm.
1: Okay. You don't want to reveal the answer? Or you're...
2: Oh, I thought we were asking for people to text.
1: Are we quizzing people?
2: Is it three?
0: It's three, right?
1: It's three, yeah.
0: I wanted to say that, but I didn't want to sound stupid.
2: Yeah.
1: Madison, there's
2: like
1: 17. Not a trick question.
0: There's the left branch or the right branch.
1: In the center branch, right?
0: Yeah. And then there's cabinets.
1: There are just branches and cabinets. Yeah. You're absolutely correct, Madison.
0: Yeah, duh.
1: The cabinet is all in the what branch, do you know?
2: Executive.
1: The executive branch.
0: Oh,
1: that's correct.
0: Job,
1: the presidential
0: David.
1: Cabinet.
0: The other one's the legislative, right?
1: Legislative is the second one.
2: Mm-hmm.
1: Yep, that's both
0: judicial.
1: Houses of Congress and judicial.
0: Oh my God, I'm so smart.
1: The Supreme Court.
0: Yes. It's coming back to me now.
2: I thought it was the Just Ice.
1: The Just Ice Department.
2: Yeah. You have the cups, the drinks,
0: yeah,
2: and the
0: just ice.
1: Yeah. Well, I guess maybe if that helps you remember it, that could be a thing. The 65% can name the three branches of government. That's not high enough for our own government.
0: That is pretty embarrassing, isn't
1: it? No offense, but all right, can you name all the freedoms granted in the First Amendment?
0: Just say any crazy thing you like. We've already been over this.
1: That's Madison's version of the First Amendment.
0: Yeah.
1: It's okay. Freedom of is
0: freedom of speech.
1: Of speech,
0: yeah.
1: Is freedom of religion included in the First Amendment?
0: I think so.
1: Yes. It is. That's correct. And you're in a minority now because only 39% knew the First Amendment included freedom of religion.
0: Huh.
1: I think it's also assembly.
2: I believe so.
1: And the press. And there's one more.
0: Don't you have it in front of you, Brian Welch?
1: Which one's the right to bear arms?
0: That's
2: religion. Religion, speech, here, press, assembly, and petition.
0: Here's my gun, please. That's the second one.
1: The Second Amendment. Yeah. That's correct. The Second Amendment is the one that protects.
0: It works.
1: It sure does.
0: And number five, don't rat on yourself.
1: Mm-hmm. Number four.
2: Mm-hmm.
0: I gotta think about it for a second.
1: Okay.
2: Illegal seizure. Right, of your
0: assets.
2: Yeah.
1: There you go. Okay, so I'm good with first and second and fifth, and that's about it. If you have a handy way to remember the Bill of Rights, because Madison needs help beyond the first five.
2: Can I tell you my favorite is the third one, and it tells you what's going on? You shall not have a soldier quarantined inside your house or quartered in your house.
1: Yep.
2: It was like, that's number three?
1: Well, it was a big problem at the time.
2: At the time, absolutely.
0: Oh, yeah, the fourth one. Where's your warrant, please?
2: Yeah.
1: Where's your warrant, please?
0: Yeah.
1: Third is, can't stay here?
0: Yeah. Yeah. Soldiers get out, please.
1: Soldiers get out, please. Yeah. I mean, listen, if we ever should need it again, it's good to have it.
0: Mm-hmm. And then, so here is my gun, freeze. And then number one, assemble and be nice and just say any crazy thing you like.
1: What's that from?
0: It's Born Yesterday.
1: Born Yesterday.
0: Yeah.
1: That's right. It's a handy way to remember your rights.
0: At least I got the first five.
1: Mm-hmm. One of my favorites, 21. That's what repealed prohibition.
0: The right to remain silent. Oh, no. Okay.
1: That's the Fifth Amendment.
0: Oh,
1: well,
0: yeah.
1: That's sort of. That's your Miranda rights. Well, this has been fun. What else? What do we need to ask? What else should be basic civics knowledge?
0: What's your favorite amendment?
1: What's your favorite amendment?
0: I mean,
1: I like 21. I like 19.
0: Jesus.
1: Like 13.
0: You're just saying numbers.
1: No, I'm high-roading you because those are women's suffrage
0: women's
1: and end of slavery.
0: Yeah. 19th Amendment is women vote like men do. What else did you say?
1: 13.
0: Yeah, slavery is invalid.
1: Yeah, that's I'm high-roading you. Yeah.
0: Uh-huh.
1: Well, if I had to pick my favorites, it's the
0: only ones you can remember. Let's be real.
1: Hey, they're important ones.
0: They are. I'm not saying they're not, but that's why you remember them.
1: Sure. Remember 18? That was prohibition.
0: Yes. Alcohol will kill you.
2: So you just have like a summary list over there?
0: Have you not seen the movie Born Yesterday?
1: Oh, David.
2: Oh, no, I guess
0: David.
2: Not.
0: Oh, come, you're coming over.
2: Okay, great.
0: This is another one that I own on several different platforms.
2: This, amazing.
1: This will help you. Yeah, this is a good way to know your constitutional amendments.
0: Oh, come on. Melanie Griffith and
1: John Goodman.
0: John Goodman, yeah.
2: Stop selling.
0: That's great, right?
2: Yeah.
0: And Don Johnson, man.
1: And Don Johnson.
0: And Don Johnson. Right? Great movie. We've gone on with this way too long. I'm so sorry.
1: I don't even have a question anymore. Just make sure you know your three branches of government.
0: That sounds good.
1: It wouldn't hurt to know the Bill of Rights, too.
0: Probably. Yeah. At least you'll be smarter than we are.
1: Obviously. Here's Parker McCollum on 102.9 W4 Country. Look at

0: 102.9 W4 Country and Parker McCollum. It's 6:48. We wasted so much time talking about civics class. We should probably just jump into traffic because we've got a couple issues out there. David, what's going on?
1: We have an incident on 275 North just before 94 that's causing significant slowdowns all the way back through Eureka Road. And we've got slowdowns on 14 West at Dixborough Road. Looks like there's an incident there as well. Otherwise, our main roads are running at posted speeds. But if you see something that we've missed, let us know. 734-623-1029. That's the only station specializing in your local traffic. 102.9 W4 Country.
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1: We have an incident on 275 North just before 94 that is causing slowdowns all the way back through Eureka Road. There's also an incident on 14 West right at Dixboro Road that is causing slowdowns all the way back to Ford. Otherwise, it looks like all of our main roads are running at posted speeds, but if I've missed something, let me know. 734-623-1029. 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
9: Hey, good morning. It's Madison Raley, Brian Welch, and David Moen. It is 7:02.
0: Good morning. We are expecting pretty cloudy skies today with highs in the upper 70s.
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0: It's in his song Worst Way, not sausage.
9: Yeah.
1: Yep.
0: Yeah. WOR.
1: Not worst.
0: Yeah, right. Right.
9: There you go.
0: Coming up, we're going to play a little hypothetical. Go to your Amazon. What's the last thing you purchased? if that's the one thing you have in your defense against a bear attack, how are you faring?
9: Well, it's not going to work with what's in my cart right now, that's for sure.
0: What's the last thing you purchased?
9: Hang on, I'm going on orders, purchase history. Well, I got face wash in here. I got cat food in here.
1: Oh, so distraction,
9: We have some bottle washing
0: tablets.
9: Yeah.
0: That might not be
9: real. I don't think that'll work. And then Eek Halloween. It's a baby book.
0: 734-623-1029. Tell us your last Amazon purchase and how you would use it to defend yourself against a bear.
9: A little cat ghosty.
0: I don't think that's going to do it either. Unless the bear's afraid of ghosts.
9: Really dumb Amazon purchases.

0: 102.9 W4 Country. Good morning. It's Madison Riley, Brian Welch, and David Moen. It's 710.
1: Good morning. We are looking pretty cloudy today with highs in the upper 70s.
0: So what about the weekend? Because we got stuff going on this weekend.
1: We do have, in fact, a busy weekend. It is looking fairly sunny the next few days with highs like near 80 tomorrow, low 80s Saturday, near 80 again Sunday. Looks like a really nice weekend.
0: The most important thing happening this weekend is the return of the hometown tour.
1: It's our new fall hometown tour.
0: Yeah, new and improved, because we're hitting up all the fun things to do around W4 Country in the fall. And we're kicking it off at Spicer Orchards and Farm Market in Fenton, which is really, it's not quite Fenton. I mean, it is, but it's like...
1: It's like halfway between Brighton and Fenton.
0: Yeah, right? So to me, Fenton sounds like, we're heading towards Flint. But mm-hmm. This is like just north of 96.
1: Yeah.
0: Which is, this is going to be super fun. They have a big festival going on that's their Harvest Festival. Mm-hmm. And they've got like all kinds of like little vendors there, like artisan soaps, and they have home decor and food and, you know, lots of talented local vendors, which is so fun. And they are going to have food trucks, I believe. And it's, you know, it's an orchard. Like, mm-hmm. It's fall, y'all.
1: Yeah.
0: It's here.
1: Let's go.
0: And then tell us about the 5K run walk.
1: Oh, the Honeycrisp Harvest Hustle.
0: Yes.
1: That happens Saturday morning. You can still sign up for that. That is a 5K fun run walk that you can sign up for. The link is on our Facebook page.
0: Yeah, hit it up. Facebook.com/W4Country. We've pinned it to the top of our page. So join the Honeycrisp Harvest Hustle.
1: Nailed it.
0: And thanks to Chap Oil, because the whole series of events here is going to be sponsored by Chap Oil.
1: We're looking for the best stuff to do across W4 Country in the fall. Mm-hmm. And we're starting at Spicer Orchards this Saturday from 10 to 1.
0: We'll see you there.
1: Right now, I want you to look into your recent Amazon purchases. And I want you to tell me what the last thing you got was. And if that was your defense against a bear attack, how would you fare?
0: I got some bows for Holland. I have a little cat ghost figurine.
2: Awesome.
0: Then like some basics. I got face wash and cat food. And then the Eek Halloween book. Sandra Boynton. Those are great
1: right.
0: books.
1: So if you,
0: if you know, you know. Those are great books.
1: Read the bear a children's book.
0: Yeah, that might work,
1: you
0: right?
1: have that option.
0: Just make them a little sleepy.
2: Mm-hmm.
1: I haven't purchased anything from Amazon because... Because
0: I do all the purchasing from Amazon. In my cart right now, do you think anything would work? I put a tie in the cart because we were going to a wedding.
1: Oh, that's right.
0: But then I didn't end up hitting purchase. So that'll be a save for later.
1: Okay, I did find my recent purchase history. I had to go back a few years, but
0: you've purchased in less than a few years.
1: Hmm. No, according
0: more not, recently not, than
1: according
0: that,
1: to 2023.
0: What?
1: It's the last time I bought something on Amazon.
0: I thought you bought some Christmas stuff. Whatever. Okay, what did you get?
1: Probably not on Amazon. I got
0: right,
1: it delivered
0: guess not.
1: From somewhere else. I got these headphones.
0: The ones that you're wearing.
1: I don't know if it's this very pair. It might have been. I guess because that's the last ones I ordered. Sennheiser Professional HD 280s. If you're curious,
0: those are good headphones, and they've lasted you a while.
1: I like them. I like these a lot. These are my favorite headphones. I also got. I think I got these for you, Dorco Pace.
0: What now?
1: Pace 6 Pro. We were looking for a replacement for Harry's razors, right? Those are the ones that you like, or Dollar Shave Club.
0: Oh, I think that was for my dad.
1: Oh, okay, that's what it was. And a Philips Norelco Multi Groom.
0: That was definitely for my dad.
1: That's the one that I have. Do we get him the same one that I have now?
0: I think so, yeah.
1: And then some drumsticks that I could use to...
0: Oh, ha! There you go.
1: Ha!
0: Ha!
1: After
0: see,
1: I shave
0: maybe
1: the bear.
0: We'd be okay. And then I'll read the bear to sleep. All right, David, you're up.
2: So I don't do a lot of Amazon shopping, uh-huh. But my most recent purchase a few months ago, I bought a dresser.
0: Oh, okay. So you could... You could house the bears.
2: Could like barricade him.
0: Clothes.
1: Yeah.
0: Oh, there you go.
1: Barricade.
2: I'll put all of his Charmin in there.
0: Yeah.
1: He's trying to get it out because he's like, I'm a bear. Yep. I don't know what to do.
0: Charmin in one drawer and porridge in another drawer.
2: Exactly.
1: You're
2: yep.
1: Trying to keep the dresser between you and the bear.
2: Yeah. Uh-huh.
1: Kind of running circles around it.
2: I did this weekend buy a cheese board that has the knives like set into the board. With magnets.
0: Well,
2: so
0: you've weapons, David.
2: I was thinking, yeah, I could go Wolverine style, put the knives between my fingers,
0: uh-huh.
2: smack him with the board,
0: uh-huh.
2: and then slice him up.
0: Yeah. Whoa. Yikes. And serve them up.
2: I mean, I don't think the bear's holding back on me.
0: No.
1: Right. Right? Yeah, this smart. This is no holds barred. I mean, you're fighting a bear. Angie said wrapping paper. Hopefully it has a cardboard tube in it.
0: Oh, gosh. Okay, 734-623-1029. Would the last purchase that you had in your Amazon cart defend you from a bear attack? And here's the thing. Like, defend your purchase.
1: Yeah.
0: Tell us why this would work.
1: I like Brian's answer. Got some extra strength Excedrin. I'm going to cure his headache that's making him grumpy.
0: Oh, actually, that's perfect.
1: The bear's not mean. He's just grumpy.
2: Well, he's just hungover.
0: Sort of related. Lynn says Miralax. So... So you could, you're fixing all the bear's problems right now.
2: So if the bear eats you whole, you're moving through fast.
0: He's going quickly through. Yep. Oh my God.
1: But we're going for like the mouse and the lion, right? It's pulling the thorn out of the lion's paw. Well, someone's actually prepared, not Amazon, but I got bear spray from Cabela's for an upcoming trip. 0554.
0: What in the world is Ron saying? A horse leg ligament gel for your knee. So get the bear's attention and then squirt it in his face.
1: Huh. Wait, all right.
2: Ron, I have a question.
0: Yeah, I have so many questions.
2: Are you a horse? Are you a horse
0: Does
2: with
0: he
2: an
0: have
2: iPhone?
0: Horses? It's for his knee, not the horse's knee.
2: Oh, that should be a kid's book. Give a horse an iPhone.
1: would he order some ointment for his knees?
0: Oh, Anthony says, my wife ordered some homeschooling supplies, so I guess I'm going to teach the bear not to be mean.
1: If you teach a bear to math.
0: There you go. 6703 has brake rotors that they just purchased. Oh, I didn't know you could get that on Amazon. You can get everything on Amazon. Yeah, throw them and run, I guess. Or hopefully, you know, you've got it on your car in time to get into your car and just drive away.
2: Yep.
1: Okay, these are rolling in. We're going to take a break here. But tell us what you last purchased on Amazon and how you'd use it to defend yourself against a bear.
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1: Some great answers coming in. Right now, let's get a look at the roads.
2: We are still dealing with that incident on 275 North just before 94 that's causing significant slowdowns all the way back through Eureka Road. It looks like everything else has cleared up this morning and things are running at posted speeds. But if I've missed something, let me know. 734-623-1029. 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

0: 102.9 W4 Country and Kane Brown at 7:24 on your Thursday morning. We're asking, what's the last thing you bought from Amazon, and how would you use it in defense against a bear?
1: We have so many answers. I like people trying to defend their answer, though, their purchase.
0: Like, people are creative about it. Laura said, sparkly purple wax melts for crafts. He'll still be chasing me, but now a little more fabulously. Anthony said, Legos, so we know I'll be safe.
1: There you go.
0: Scattering them all over the floor, and the bear steps on
1: no
0: them.
1: No one wants to step, not even a bear wants to step on a Lego.
2: No.
0: Katie said, work shoes, steel toe, so throw them hard. Or, you know, at least if the bear steps on your toe, you'll be fine.
1: Yep.
0: Carly is going with the classic joke. She said, Crocs for my stepson, but they're the off-road style, at least. This is like, I don't have to outrun the bear, I just have to outrun you. 9979 says, a lawn chair, no defending this one. Apparently, I have a front row seat to my impending death. The bear's coming, you just fold out your lawn chair, it's like, fine. Michelle said a battery-operated weed whacker, so I could hold them off at a distance.
2: Yeah.
1: Oh, there you go.
2: Just little smacks.
1: The battery-operated one would be good, too, right?
2: Mm-hmm.
0: You don't have to plug it in.
1: The range. Right, hopefully it lasts a while.
2: Hey, bear, come closer to the wall.
1: Hopefully you have a good charge, though.
0: Yeah, right. Oh, no, it's dying.
1: Uh-huh.
0: Tia said socks, a birthday gift bag, and baby books for grandbaby. But great plan here, Tia. Cover the bear's head with a bag, put socks over his claws, and read him a story.
1: Read him a story. It's like if he can't see, you can't see me, I can't see you kind of thing.
0: Right, right. Kim said creatine. Maybe I could beat him up.
1: Okay.
0: We go back to how many guys think they could beat a bear in unarmed combat, right?
1: Yeah. Oh, I like 3794 said 16th birthday party decorations. I'll scare him away popping balloons.
0: Hey.
1: Loud noises.
0: Yeah.
1: That's a good one. That makes sense.
0: That's legitimately a good plan. Uh-huh. Jeremy said brush hog blades. I'm good. I'm not exactly familiar with a brush hog, I have to admit, but it sounds like it'd be more dangerous than a weed whacker.
2: It's essentially like for a lawnmower.
0: Oh, okay. Yeah.
2: So, yeah.
0: Just swinging those around.
2: I'm telling you, Wolverine claws.
1: That's what you're sticking with, huh?
2: Yep. Because if I'm going down, I'm going down like an X-Man.
1: Like an X-Man.
2: Yeah.
0: If you've got yours, and
1: if you're willing to admit your last Amazon purchase.
0: Yeah, or are you still formulating your defense? Well, let me think about it. If I had this and this, what could I do? How could you MacGyver your way out? Let us know.
1: A bear attack.
0: 734-623-1029. 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

0: say so. 102.9 W4 Country. Good morning. It's Riley and Welch at 7:30.
1: Michelle just shared a little video clip. Our last trip to Gatlinburg this past summer, the bear just roamed around.
0: Oh.
1: Yeah. So bring whatever you purchase from Amazon, because you might need
0: it. You never know. Maybe the bear needs some socks.
1: The bear would be forever grateful.
0: Yeah.
1: That's it. My toes are just cold. Thank you so much for these socks.
0: And then you'll be fine, right?
1: Yeah. The bear will be grateful.
0: We'll have to think of another one of these to do, because I think this was fun.
1: It's a lot of fun.
0: A lot of answers here.
1: Let's take a look at the roads. What's going on?
2: We are still experiencing those slowdowns on 275 north just before 94 due to an incident there. We are seeing slowdowns on 94 west from the 12 interchange through to 23, and then on 23 north just before 94 up to about Packard Street. Looks like we've got a little bit of a slowdown on 96 east this morning, starting at Kensington Road, and then, of course, the usual at 275 and 96. But if you see something else that I've missed, let me know. 734-623-1029. 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
3: From the Cook-A-Mite Heating and Cooling Newsroom, I'm Renee Vitale. The Republican Party's first midterm convention got underway yesterday in Dallas. The unusual two-day gathering comes just 55 days before elections that will determine control of Congress. President Trump headlined alongside Vice President J.D. Vance and a slate of Republican leaders and candidates, including three Michigan politicians, U.S. Senate nominee Mike Rogers and 10th Congressional District candidate Michael Bouchard Jr. Also, U.S. Representative Lisa McClain, who represents Michigan's 9th Congressional District. The stakes are particularly high for the GOP, with Trump's approval rating at 35% and Republicans fighting to preserve their congressional majorities this fall. A coalition of Michigan rabbis and Jewish community leaders is calling on Democratic U.S. Senate nominee Abdul El-Sayed to make what they describe as non-negotiable commitments to Jewish safety, identity, and self-determination. The group, known as Non-Negotiable Michigan, is urging El-Sayed to publicly affirm support for Jewish safety, the right of Jews to define their own identity, full participation in political life, and Jewish sovereignty in Israel. The effort comes as El-Sayed works to strengthen ties with Jewish voters ahead of November's election, following criticism over some of his past comments regarding Israel and anti-Semitism. Jackson City leaders have approved a new ordinance banning tents and unattended personal belongings on public sidewalks and in city parks. The move is intended to address homeless encampments, with city officials citing concerns about safety and accessibility of parks and sidewalks. Supporters say the ordinance will help keep public areas clear, while critics argue it could further impact residents experiencing homelessness. That's the latest from the Cook and White Newsroom. 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

0: 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Good morning. It's Madison Riley, Brian Welch, and David Moen. It is 7:40.
1: Good morning. Looking pretty cloudy today with highs in the upper 70s.
0: You have to join us on Saturday from 11 until 1.
1: 10 to 1.
0: 10 to 1?
1: It is 10 to 1.
0: To 10 to 1.
1: Yeah.
0: Great. Okay. I was right the first time.
1: Yes,
0: sorry.
1: You were.
0: Where are we going? Tell me what's
1: going
0: on.
1: We're going to Spicer Orchards, just south of Fenton proper, because it is our fall hometown tour, thanks to Chap On-Site Fueling. We're going to find some of the best stuff to do in fall across W4 Country. We're starting at Spicer Orchards because this weekend is their Harvest Festival.
0: And they have a ton going on. Lots of vendors with like handmade gifts and jewelry and, you know, boutique-y stuff. They're going to have food trucks. They're going to have all kinds of fun and activities, you know, for all ages.
1: Mm-hmm.
0: Again, we're going to be there from 10 until 1. And they're starting the morning out with the Honey Crisp Harvest Hustle.
1: That's correct. I believe that starts at 9 on Saturday. And you can sign up right now on our Facebook page, facebook.com/W4Country. We have the link there.
0: Great.
1: We'll be there at 10.
0: We'll see you there.
1: I'm ready to enjoy some donuts.
0: Are you ready to play Beat Brian's Brain?
1: I think so.
0: 350?
1: 350.
0: No, is that right?
2: I think
0: it was 400.
2: 400.
0: 350 was yesterday. We didn't update the board. $400.
2: Sorry,
0: David wasn't here. The board didn't get updated. $400 on the line today.
1: $400.
0: 734-623-1029. If you think you can answer more questions correctly than Brian Welch, you could win the prize. And I'll tell you what, just for playing, we'll get you Victor's Lounge passes.
1: Hey, how about that?
0: How about that?
1: Give us a call right now, 734-623-1029. We'll play after Thomas Rhett on 102.9 W4 Country.

0: 102.9 W4 Country. Good morning. It's Riley and Welch at 7:45, and it's time to play Beat Brian's Brain.
1: We have our contestant Janine on the line. Good morning.
2: Good morning.
1: What are you up to this morning?
2: Driving to work, into work.
1: Oh, can we ask what you do?
2: I work for IHA.
0: Oh, all right.
1: Well, thank you for that. Are you ready to play?
2: I am.
0: Okay, first thing you need to do is get Brian Welch out of the studio.
2: Please go grab a cup of coffee.
0: Please go grab a cup of coffee.
3: I will.
4: So polite.
0: No, right? I like that. All right, as he heads out, we're going to remind you, you have 7 seconds to answer each of these questions. Okay, David, go.
4: All right, Janine, which Nintendo video game featuring an adventure through time with a musical twist is being remade for the Switch 2?
2: Oh, gosh. Super Mario.
4: All right. Number two, what was the first sport to be filmed? Basketball, boxing, or bowling?
2: Boxing.
4: Number three, what were the first names of America's aviation pioneers, the Wright brothers?
2: Orville and Wilbur.
4: Number four, the asteroid belt falls between which two planets of our solar system?
2: Can you repeat that, please?
4: Yeah, the asteroid belt falls between which two planets of our solar system?
2: Mars and Jupiter.
4: And number five, this American actor slash comedian has been making us laugh with his ridiculous characters, over-the-top singing, and absurd facial hair since 2002. His time on SNL brought us hilarious characters like Tim Calhoun, The Falconer, Benjamin Franklin, and of course, MacGruber. He is currently making sure that every coyote gets its day, which makes sense because his name means determination strength. So, who is he?
2: Chevy Chase.
4: All right, let's get Brian back in
0: here.
4: Okay.
0: We're ready.
1: Somebody call.
0: Sort of.
1: All right.
4: You ready for this, Brian?
1: Yes.
4: All right.
0: These are good questions today, David.
4: Thank you. I thought for a 400 day we needed
0: good.
4: It.
0: Yeah.
4: Which Nintendo video game featuring an adventure through time with a musical twist is being remade for the Switch 2?
1: Is that The Legend of Zelda, Ocarina of Time?
4: That is correct.
0: What? Stop it.
4: Don't worry about not getting that one, Janine. That apparently was just a question for Brian and I.
0: How did you not expect to get both of those names?
1: I've seen headlines about it.
0: Stop it.
4: It does look real good. Brian, what was the first sport to be filmed? Basketball, boxing, or bowling?
1: Ooh, basketball.
4: That is incorrect. It is boxing. In 1894,
0: wow.
4: They made a short film. Janine got that one, so we are tied 1-1.
1: Ooh.
4: Number three, what were the first names of America's aviation pioneers, the Wright brothers?
1: Orville and Wilbur.
4: That is correct. We are tied 2-2.
0: Ooh.
4: The asteroid belt falls between which two planets of our solar system?
1: Falls between Mars and Jupiter.
4: That is correct. We're tied 3-3.
0: I'm not even going to ask.
4: Going into number five, this American actor slash comedian has been making us laugh with ridiculous characters, over-the-top singing, and absurd facial hair since 2002. His time on SNL brought us hilarious characters like Tim Calhoun, The Falconer, Benjamin Franklin, and of course, MacGruber. He is currently making sure that every coyote gets its day, which makes sense because his name means determination strength. So who is he?
1: Well, that must be Will Forte.
4: Will Forte is correct.
0: Oh,
4: and with a last minute question.
0: Yep. 4-3. That was a great game. Janine, we are going to make sure you get some passes to the Victor's Lounge, though. Okay.
2: Thank you.
0: You're welcome. Hang on the line for us.
1: All right. Tomorrow we'll play for $450.
0: That's all we got right now.
1: Yeah. Because I did lose that $50 initially.
0: Yeah.
4: Yeah.
0: And then we'll reset.
1: Yeah.
0: Assuming you don't lose $450 tomorrow.
1: I mean, either way, we'll reset.
0: Yeah.
1: I hope it's because I saved the $450.
0: Yeah.
1: What's happening on the roads?
4: We've still got an incident on 275 North just before 94 that is causing slowdowns back through Eureka. It looks like 94 West from the 12 interchange all the way through to State Street is slow this morning. 23 North from Michigan Avenue up to about Washtenaw Avenue is slow. And then 14 in both directions through the 23 interchange is slow as well. 96 East has got some slowdowns starting at 23 and headed all the way over to Kensington Road, and then, of course, the usual at 275 and 96. But if I've missed something, let me know. 734-623-1029. 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
1: 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A whole lot going on this weekend.
0: There's a ton going on this weekend.
1: And I'm sure we're going to hear about Spicer Orchards.
0: We better be.
1: David, make sure that's in the list.
0: Don't worry, we got you, David.
1: Let's get a look at the roads right now. What's going on?
2: We're still dealing with that incident on 275 North just before 94 that's causing slowdowns all the way back through Eureka Road. 94 West from the 12 interchange all the way through to 23 is slow this morning, and then 23 North from Michigan Avenue up to about Packard Road. On 14 in both directions at the 23 interchange, we are experiencing slowdowns, and then it looks like we have an incident on 96 West at 23, so give yourself extra time there. Otherwise, if I've missed something, let me know. 734-623-1029. 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
1: Good morning. We are looking pretty cloudy today with highs in the upper 70s.
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1: Coming up, thanks to Iroquois Credit Union, we're taking a look at all of the fun stuff going on across W4 Country this weekend. The Hometown Rundown is on the way.

0: 102.9 W4 Country. Good morning. It's Madison Riley and Brian Welch at 8:09.
1: Good morning. We are expecting pretty cloudy skies today with highs in the upper 70s.
0: Brian Welch, talk to me about the weekend.
1: I know you were going to ask.
0: Well, it's important.
1: It does look pretty sunny the next several days. Highs near 80 tomorrow, probably topping 80 on Saturday, and upper 70s again on Sunday.
0: I'm asking because the weekend is upon us, and that means it's time for the hometown rundown to get all of the details and all of the fun things to do around W4 Country.
1: Woo! 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David, what's going on this weekend?
2: Well, we've got a ton in our area. And first things first, Friday is the 25th anniversary of 9/11.
0: Mm-hmm. That's right.
2: And so I just wanted to mention to anybody out there, if you're looking for a way to commemorate that, there are tons of productions of Come From Away going on. Like, too many. I didn't want to single out a particular theater.
0: Yeah.
2: But it's the story of the plane that the planes that landed in Newfoundland.
0: They had to be rerouted.
2: They rerouted up there. And it's just a beautiful tale of a community coming together to support people in need and, like, overcoming differences on a day where we all had to do that. So I just wanted to recommend that. Again, no particular theater, but it's kind of happening everywhere.
0: It's a great production, too. Great story.
1: If you don't know that
0: story. It's a true story, right?
1: Yeah. Yes. 38 planes, I think, were rerouted to this small airport. I guess it used to be like a military airport in Newfoundland, which is why it was big enough to support the planes.
0: Isn't it?
1: But it's a small community.
0: The amount of people that they brought in, wasn't it more than like the community?
1: I believe so.
0: Like larger. Like
1: doubled the population of
2: exactly.
1: The town.
2: Yep. A way to commemorate that. You could also attend the Ann Arbor 9/11 25th anniversary memorial service this Friday at 9 a.m. That's going to be at Fire Station Number 1 in Ann Arbor. And the Ann Arbor Fire Department and Police Department are coming together for this ceremony. There will be keynote speakers commemorating those who lost their lives in the line of service. It should be a really beautiful way to commemorate the day.
1: Oh, and is this true? I see this. It's live streamed on the City of Ann Arbor Facebook page.
2: Yes. So if you cannot attend in person, check out their Facebook page.
1: That's great.
0: That's cool.
2: Yep. Then that evening, starting that evening, we're kicking off the Smoke and Rock and Blues Festival in Brighton. It's going to be downtown Brighton Friday night and then all day Saturday. And it's live music and barbecue.
0: Yeah.
2: It's just the perfect combination.
0: Say less, right?
2: They're social
1: if somebody's
2: district.
1: Like, I don't know, that doesn't do it for me.
0: Who are you?
1: Someone you want to be friends with.
2: The whole city is going to come together for this. They've got their social district open so you can have a drink while you're wandering around.
0: Where is this exactly?
2: Downtown Brighton.
0: Downtown Brighton knows how to throw a party.
2: Mm-hmm.
0: Come out. We've seen it.
1: We've seen the parades anyway. Yeah.
2: It's wild.
0: Yeah.
2: The concerts themselves are going to be right by Mill Pond.
0: Cool.
2: But they've got a kids area. I really wanted to highlight this because they have a Kidrapreneur market.
0: Neat.
2: Which I think is just the most adorable idea.
0: Yep.
2: There's a Think a Hero station, a Make Your Own Instrument station.
0: Awesome.
2: It's going to be a fun time. So that goes, again, Friday evening starting at 5. They're going to have a dedication honoring 9/11 before they kick off festivities. And then all day Saturday. And that is free to attend. Obviously, charges for foods and things like
0: sure.
2: that. Then Friday night, there's a bunch of stuff for the kids. There's a Spider-Man kids rave in Chelsea where you can dance with Spider-Man and Spider-Gwen. There's an Asian chip taste test at the Ann Arbor Downtown Library, which sounds hilarious if you're looking to try some weird potato chips.
0: Yeah, I like that idea.
1: Because you'll find flavors that you don't find here.
0: Is shrimp one of them?
2: Yeah.
1: Sign me up, I'm sure.
0: Yeah,
1: yeah,
0: it's one of my favorites.
1: Sign me up when they do a Kit Kat tasting.
2: Oh, that's a genius idea.
1: Too.
2: Yep. Yeah, have you ever had a matcha Kit Kat?
0: Yes. I don't hate it.
2: Me neither.
0: Yeah.
2: Then, of course, Saturday morning, it's the Spicer Orchard Harvest Festival.
0: Yeah.
1: And that's where the Fall Hometown Tour finds us. Our first stop on the new Fall Hometown Tour, thanks to Chap Onsite Fueling. We'll be there from 10 to 1.
0: What's going on with the festival, David?
2: So the orchard itself is going to be open. So there's going to be some U-Pick.
0: Mm-hmm.
2: You can explore the farm, that sort of thing. But then they're also going to have local craft makers. So jewelry, candles, all this wonderful stuff. A lot of it's going to be local,
0: which
2: I really appreciate. They're going to have food trucks on site. And then, of course, like Brian was mentioning earlier, the Honeycrisp Harvest Hustle.
0: Yeah.
2: A 5K.
0: I just like the name. It's
1: the most
0: fun.
1: Excited you'll ever hear Madison for
0: the
1: a run.
0: Race. Yeah. I'm not planning on doing it, but I'll show up just for the fun, just to watch everybody else.
1: Uh-huh.
0: By the way, you can register for that still, and we have a link on our Facebook page, facebook.com/W4Country. It's pinned right to the top of the page.
1: Yep.
2: Attendance to that is free. Obviously, upcharges for things like the runs or the U-Pick. Continuing on Saturday, we've got the Jackson Airport open house. There are airplane rides there.
0: Oh, cool.
2: Those will be an additional fee, but that sounds really awesome.
0: That's fun.
2: There's a dog fest happening at the Arise United Methodist Church in Pinckney. And when I looked at this, I need you, if you go to the website, make sure to look specifically which activities are for people and which activities are for dogs.
0: For dogs.
2: It took me a while to decipher the two.
0: Yeah.
2: But they've got like a costume contest for the dogs. They've got.
0: So don't show up in costume, but your dog can.
2: But your dog can.
0: Got it.
2: Yep. They've got an agility course.
0: Sure. Who's going to be mad?
2: It sounds like it's going to be a lot of fun. There's a shop and stroll. The Harvest Hoedown is happening downtown in Onstead. There's special deals at the shops, everything like that. And then on Saturday, after you come to Spicer, we've got the second annual Irish Hills Music Festival.
0: Oh.
2: It is 12 hours music straight.
0: No.
2: They've got two different stages. I think it's 14 different bands.
0: Wow.
2: Local bands playing back and forth. They're going to have food trucks there. They've got multiple drink centers, a charity bake sale. And then what I love is attendance is free. They recommend that you give a donation, and all of the funds raised go to the Parkinson's Foundation of Michigan, the Irish Hills and Irish Hills Area Hospices.
0: That's very cool.
2: Yeah. So it's a great way to hear some wonderful music, get out there and help other organizations. Sunday is a little slower, but if you find yourself near Holmes campus, there is a Mitten Vintage Market is going on. So if you are a vintage taker, go ahead, get yourself a cup of coffee or a drink and wander around the market there.
0: That sounds delightful.
1: I missed it. Are they Hames Market now? Because the O.
0: Yeah.
1: Oh. Lake Ontario changed to Lake America.
2: Oh my gosh.
0: They did lean into it significantly, which I appreciate. Hey, there's so much going on this weekend. All of those details that David just went over and more are available on our website at w4country.com. Just click on the hometown rundown.
1: No excuse to be bored.
0: Nah.
1: What's happening on the roads?
2: Well, taking a look, it seems like we are still dealing with that incident on 275 north, causing slowdowns back to Eureka. It looks like 94 west from Huron Street over to about State is slow, and then 23 north just to the north of 94 all the way up to past Geddes. 14 in both directions at the 23 interchange is experiencing some slowdowns right now. And then on 96 west, we have an incident at 23 that is causing slowdowns back through Kensington Road. If you see something that I've missed, though, let me know. 734-623-1029. That's the only station specializing in your local traffic. 102.9 W4 Country.
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1: Good morning. I want to go back to the Ann Arbor District Library and this chip tasting. Because they're going to have presumably potato chips from Korea, Japan. And so you will find flavors over there that you will not find here, like shrimp.
0: Yeah, that's one of my favorites.
1: Of course, in Canada, they have the all dressed. Uh-huh. That's very popular.
2: Mm-hmm.
1: I would love to see them do the same thing for Kit Kat bars. Because same kind of deal.
0: What are some of the ones that they have?
1: I know they have matcha. I think I've seen sriracha before. I don't know.
0: You were going to give us a whole list?
1: No, I wasn't. I wasn't thinking that far ahead. I'm just thinking about, I know I've seen fancy flavors that you can't get here.
0: Sake? The Tokyo banana? Strawberry cheesecake? What?
1: Say less. No, but say more.
0: Wasabi?
1: Ooh.
0: Purple sweet potato? Shinshu apple? Wow. All right. Let's go to Japan.
2: I think if we contacted them at the library.
0: Japan? Oh, yeah.
2: Hello, is this Japan?
1: Hi, I'm looking for Japan.
2: Could you send us some Kit Kats? Oh, they have cookies and cream in Japan.
0: Oh, I've seen that floating around here, though.
1: That's got to be a thing here.
0: I've seen that. Is that an orange one? Oh, I love the orange.
2: Chocolate orange.
0: Orange and chocolate is fantastic.
1: Oh, yeah.
0: I looked up a couple of the chip flavors,
1: yeah,
0: too.
1: Yeah, what can we expect?
0: Consomme punch. A rich, savory, slightly sweet meat and vegetable soup seasoning.
1: Consomme punch.
0: Mm-hmm. Nori shio, seaweed salt.
2: Okay. Mm-hmm.
0: Just lightly salted. Usushio. Sure.
2: It's a full salted song, egg, right? Yeah. Over there.
0: Oh man, that sounds. Wait, pizza potato? What? Get out of here!
1: No, they think that's an American flavor, right?
2: Can I say
0: melted cheese, tomato sauce, and bits of bacon? Stop it!
2: Oh, that's different. When I was a kid and I could eat these things, I used to put mashed potatoes on my pepperoni pizza.
1: There you go.
0: Oh, who hasn't done that?
1: Do you remember?
2: It's so good.
0: Yeah, and chips on top.
2: Oh, yeah.
1: When we were in Italy and there was a place that had on the menu an American pizza and it had French fries on it. And I almost ordered it.
0: And why wouldn't you?
1: It's Corey Kent, his new one, Empty Words, at 102.9 W4 Country.

0: 102.9 W4 Country. Knew it from Corey Kent called Empty Words. It's 8:29. Let's get a check of the roads.
1: We are still dealing with that incident on 96 West right at the 23 interchange that is causing significant slowdowns through Kensington Road. 94 West from Huron Street is slow all the way through the 23 interchange, and then 23 North right around 94 is slow. 14 in both directions through the 23 interchanges is slow as well, and then the usual at 275 and 96. But if I've missed something, let me know. 734-623-1029. 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
0: And we'll go to the newsroom and get your headlines. Good morning.
2: From the Cook and White Heating and Cooling Newsroom, I'm Renee Vitale. President Trump says that he expects the war with Iran to end shortly after November's midterm elections, arguing Tehran is prolonging the conflict in an attempt to influence the vote. Trump acknowledged that Americans are likely to continue facing elevated gas prices until the conflict ends, but predicted oil prices would fall once fighting subsides. His comments come as the Iran war enters its seven-month and renewed clashes near the Strait of Hormuz have pushed global oil prices back above $100 a barrel. The Whitmer administration's reopening its review of a key state permit for Enbridge's proposed Line 5 tunnel beneath the Straits of Mackinac. State regulators say new information and legal developments prompted the reconsideration, which could affect the timeline for Enbridge's plan to build a concrete line tunnel to house the pipeline. The review comes as environmental groups and tribal nations continue challenging Line 5, while Enbridge maintains that the tunnel is needed to protect the Great Lakes and ensure a reliable energy supply. And officials at Fifth Third Bank have listed information for upset former Comerica Bank customers who found that they couldn't access their accounts. The accounts, balances, and scheduled bank activity were transferred automatically so that customers could manage them online through Fifth Third's mobile banking app. The two had merged on February 1st. Customers can log into their accounts by going to fifththird.com/enroll. You then enter a debit card number and a PIN to set up login. You would then set up a secure user ID and password. That's the latest from the Cook and White newsroom. 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

0: 102.9 W4 Country. Good morning. It's Madison Riley, Brian Welch, and David Moen. It is 8:37.
1: Good morning. Looking pretty cloudy today with highs in the upper 70s.
0: Don't forget this weekend not looking terrible, especially Saturday. That's the big deal for us because we are going to be at Spicer's in Fenton, and you can join us for their big fun fall harvest weekend.
1: Spicer Orchard's having their fall festival and the Honeycrisp Harvest Hustle.
0: Yes.
1: You can still sign up for that 5K run walk. On our Facebook page, you can find the link there. And we'll be there Saturday from 10 to 1 for the fall hometown tour, thanks to Chap On-Site Fueling.
0: Are you just about ready to go trending?
1: I am.
0: What are you working on?
1: Let's talk about Billy Joel's brain surgery.
0: What?
2: Yeah.
1: Yeah. He had that normal pressure hydrocephalus, and he got it corrected.
0: Okay.
1: So he's probably not playing Madison Square Garden again this year.
0: Okay.
1: But he thinks he'll
0: he's
1: be back
0: doing
1: on
0: okay.
1: stage.
0: Wow, all cool. right.
1: So we'll get to that and more after John Party, 102.9 W4 Country.

0: 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Good morning. It's Raley and Welch at 8:41 and time to go trending.
1: Here's what's on social media. Let's start with comedian John Mulaney in talks to star in a Get Smart reboot.
2: You know,
1: the spy parody.
0: You know, it kind of makes sense for him.
1: Yeah, I could see it.
0: Mm-hmm.
1: We had the movie. They did a movie, Get Smart Again.
2: Mm-hmm.
1: I never watched the show, really, but we had a movie that we watched a bunch. And,
0: oh, yeah. I remember watching the show.
1: His whole, when he's answering both of his shoes. Oh. Hang on, I have shoe waiting. Or it's, I always love the line. I have the same waistline as when I was in eighth grade. I was a fat kid. ABC, according to sources, want to keep Jimmy Kimmel. His current contract ends in 2027. Apparently, Jimmy is undecided what he wants to do.
0: Interesting. Mm.
1: So, it sounds like
0: he's been doing it for a long time.
1: It's like 24 years,
0: wow,
1: I think.
0: Wow. What?
1: I always think of him as like the new guy.
0: Where's time?
2: Yeah.
1: Mike D of the Beastie Boys was on with Jimmy Fallon, and he talked about attending one of Dolly Parton's birthday parties in L.A. He says, I don't know why the Beastie Boys were invited to Dolly Parton's birthday party, but they were there. They weren't performing because Burt Bacharach was on piano with Dionne Warwick singing. Mikey says he hung out with Bob Dylan, who was also just there. And at the end, Dolly individually thanked everybody for coming.
0: What a human. She's just the best.
1: Right. Yep. He said, you know, most people, they would have said, all right, get out of my house. Dolly individually went to every person and said, thank you so much for coming. Made time to talk to everybody. Jennifer Lawrence is trending. She just joined Instagram. Again, what year is it? She is at J-Law because apparently Jennifer Lawrence was already taken.
0: Well, I can't imagine she's the only one in America.
1: Well, you waited this long. Yeah. Right. What'd you expect?
2: But what about Jude?
0: Stop it.
1: Jude Law, yeah. He's like, oh, man. Ah. Apple is trending. They did, in fact, unveil what they call the iPhone Duo. Start at $1,999.
0: Foldy thing?
1: Mm-hmm. It's big, too. You seen images of it yet? So it's like, when it's closed, I don't know. I have to get more looks at it. But it's like, when it's closed, that's the face. And you open it up and it's two faces or, you know, one giant screen.
0: Two face?
1: Not two face.
0: David, is this a Batman phone?
1: Two faces.
2: Oh, I'm sold.
0: I don't know. I've seen, so what's the other one that's out right now? Not the iPhone, but is it like a
1: Samsung
0: Galaxy?
1: Samsung has one, the Galaxy Fold, I think it's
0: so
1: called.
0: So someone in the office here has that, and it freaks me out every time she uses it. It looks unnatural.
1: It just seems like, I know the tech is there, but it's like, that screen's not going to last.
0: I feel like this, how I felt about the iPhone when I still had a flip phone. Like, no, I'm never doing that.
1: And look at you now.
0: Mm-hmm. Now I will never not have an iPhone. How long will it be until I get the foldy one? I don't want it.
1: The price point's going to be the thing that stops her, unfortunately.
2: Yeah.
1: Finally, Billy Joel is trending. He had recently said he'd been diagnosed with normal pressure hydrocephalus, which is like additional fluid on the brain, right?
0: Yikes.
1: He had a brain surgery. He was told, no, we have this procedure where we implant a shunt so that it can normalize the pressure in your brain cavity.
0: That's wild.
1: He said, no, I'm not going to do that.
0: Yeah.
1: And then they said, well, it could help with these symptoms that you're experiencing. He goes, okay, I'll try it.
0: Whoa. So he did.
1: Yeah.
0: And he's doing okay.
1: He said effectively playing loud concerts all the time was essentially similar to giving him concussions.
0: And that's what
1: they think that him playing concerts and loud music all the time is what led to this. Now, some people are just more susceptible than others because other people have had long careers and not had this problem.
2: Yeah,
0: that's interesting.
1: Yeah, so
0: I'm glad he's okay.
1: Yeah, he's trying to keep stress low. He's not going to be performing on big stages for a while, but he says he's okay.
0: Yeah. Well, that's good.
1: And that's what's trending.
0: Okay, trend with us anytime. 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
1: Let's get one more look at the roads.
2: Things are slow on 94 West, starting at Huron Street and headed all the way over to State 14 in both directions around the 23 interchange, is experiencing some slowdowns. And then up on 96 West, we are still dealing with an incident at the 23 interchange. Otherwise, things are looking okay, but if I've missed something, let me know. 734-623-1029. 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

0: 102.9 W4 Country. Good morning. It's Madison Riley, Brian Welch, and David Moan.
1: Good morning. Hoping you will join us Saturday morning. 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We're headed for the best the W4 Country has to offer when the leaves start changing color.
0: I'm so ready for fall, and I'm so excited that we're kicking this off at an orchard.
1: Yeah, it's Spicer Orchards, just south of Fenton. It's about between Brighton and Fenton.
0: Yeah, just north of Brighton, really.
1: And they are having their Harvest Festival all weekend, including a 5K run walk, the Honeycrisp Harvest Hustle, that you can still sign up for. The link is on our Facebook page. We're going to be out there from 10 to 1 sampling everything that the Orchards and the Harvest Festival have to offer.
0: It's very cool. I didn't know that they did like a U-Pick thing there, too. That's very cool.
1: Oh, yeah. All sorts of stuff. You're ready for
0: wagon rides,
1: like
0: farm animals. I'm just looking at all and looking at their website right now. They have so much going on. It's very cool.
1: Well, I hope you'll join us.
0: Very exciting.
1: We have the full schedule. It is now up on W4Country.com. I think when I promised that yesterday, it wasn't quite up.
0: Ooh, the corn maze is open. Can we do that?
1: Yeah, absolutely.
0: Yeah.
1: Just make sure you bring a wireless microphone.
0: Yeah, and some flares.
1: And some flares. That's also a good idea.
0: We'll
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0: Hey, good morning. It's Madison Riley and Brian Welch.
1: Well, hello. Looking fairly cloudy today with highs in the upper 70s.
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1: I was all but 22, I think, at the time. I'd been out on the road, lonely at night. And it'd been a while.

0: 102.9 W4 Country. Good morning. It's Madison Riley, Brian Welch, and David Moan.
1: Good morning. We learned today of a shocking feud between Tom Hanks and Henry Winkler. How?
0: First of all, who feuds with Tom Hanks?
1: This is or Henry
2: or
1: Winkler.
2: Henry Winkler.
0: How is it Henry Winkler?
1: This has to be the darkest timeline if this is who was feuding. But this goes way back to the movie Turner and Hooch.
0: Really?
1: The Wink just talked about this on a podcast. How in 1989 he was the original director attached to Turner and Hooch, which starred Tom Hanks, of course. Now, he said, I love his quote, I went completely against my tummy, and it hit me in the face with a 2x4.
0: Hmm.
2: Oof.
1: And he said, at the time, being insecure, directing Tom Hanks, I talked too much and gave him direction. I did what I thought was my job. I wanted to do it over again, and apparently that upset somebody. And 13 days into filming, he was called into Jeff Katzenberg's office. This is like Jeff Katzenberg of DreamWorks SKG. And said, You're done here.
0: Wow.
1: So he went to the set, collected his stuff, and he was fired.
2: Wow.
1: And he said he did not handle it well. We don't know if he said anything to Tom Hanks, or he doesn't elaborate, like if this is because Tom Hanks went to the producers and said, I'm not working with this guy.
0: Yeah, that's what I'm wondering.
1: Or
0: like,
1: Henry just
0: was
1: lashed
0: this
1: out
0: because
1: on his way out.
0: So I have a question.
2: Mm-hmm.
1: I have several.
0: Does Tom know that they're feuding?
1: Does Tom Hanks have any idea that the Fonz is mad at him still?
0: Yeah. This has been decades. How do either of them even remember this?
1: He was asked his perspective on the relationship with Hanks, and Winkler said, I'm still working on my perspective. Asked if it would ever repair itself, he said, sure.
3: Interesting.
1: So it makes you wonder, yeah, if like Tom hears this and he's like, I had no idea.
0: Right.
1: Does he remember that Henry Winkler was there as the director for less than 2 weeks?
0: How have like their paths not crossed in a bigger way since then?
1: Right. That's a great question.
0: Tom making sure they're not?
1: Now we know it's all on purpose, maybe. And Tom Hanks is making sure he never works with Henry Winkler.
0: Or Henry Winkler is just like lurking around corners in Hollywood, making sure he doesn't.
1: Is Hanks
0: like,
1: on this?
0: Meet him on the street.
1: Oh, I can't do it.
0: Just watch for him. See if he's coming down the street and head the other direction.
1: One answer and so many more questions.
0: Tom Hanks is like, no, I never see the guy. I don't know. Does he live in Hollywood?
1: Ooh, I thought he died.
2: Oh.
1: It's Megan Maroney at 102.9.

0: 102.9 W4 Country. Good morning. It's Madison Riley, Brian Welch, and David Moan.
1: What a show it's been.
0: So much for a Thursday. We've learned all kinds of new things today.
1: Now, from a survey, roughly two-thirds of us can name the three branches of government.
0: Judicial, legislative, and the other one.
1: And
0: shoot, I had it this
2: morning.
0: You
2: got this.
1: And mesquite.
0: Yeah, that's it.
1: Executive.
0: Executive.
1: This is the third one. We learned sort
0: Isn't
1: of
0: that the
1: Bill
0: one
1: of
0: I
1: rights.
0: Got this morning? Oh, no, you got executive this morning.
2: Oh, yeah.
0: And then I got legislative. And judicial.
2: Yeah. Justice.
1: We learned. We learned that boxing was the first sport ever filmed.
2: Mm-hmm. 1894.
0: No, that's too early.
2: Isn't that crazy?
1: Well, it wasn't televised, but it was filmed.
0: It's crazy.
1: Yeah.
2: Mm-hmm. Nobody could watch it.
1: Right.
0: Because they didn't have a TV.
1: They didn't have a TV to watch it. Okay, we have this film now. What do we do with it? Somebody call up Graham Bell again. Give me. We also learned that there's apparently a feud between Tom Hanks and Henry Winkler that goes back to 1989.
0: I feel like we got to get more information on this.
1: Yeah.
2: Okay, question for tomorrow. Your last Amazon purchase, could you defeat the Fonz?
1: Could you start a feud or end a feud?
2: End a feud.
1: With Henry Winkler. I think we've done enough here.
2: I think so.
1: That's 102.9.

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0: 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Good morning. It's Madison Rally, Brian Welch, and David Moan.
1: Good morning. Carly Pierce, in a recent interview on Entertainment Tonight, talked about a show that she probably should have canceled because she overserved herself by her own admission.
0: Ooh.
1: On the 29 tour a few years ago, she was in D.C. If you were there at that show, she admits that she was a little overserved.
0: Uh-oh.
1: I was like, this is not going to be good, she said. But I made it.
2: Hmm.
0: Or at least that's what she thinks.

0: Yes.
1: Right. In other words, pulled a Huey Lewis, based on what I've heard.
0: I love Carly Pierce. I like that she can be honest about this.
1: Uh-huh.
0: And sounds like, you know, that's not her norm, so that's good.
1: She also, yeah, she knew exactly the show to talk about. It was like, there's one show in particular that stands out that I made a mistake.
0: Yeah.
1: She also talks about a date that ended up being a mistake. She was not the one overserved. He was.
0: Oh.
1: Now, she doesn't name the guy, but she said he got so blackout drunk, I had to drive him home. And it was, and when it was the time to kiss me, you know, like the end of the day, while I had a lot of fun, he faked a phone call. She said,
0: "What?
1: I could see the lock screen.
2: Oh, no.
1: I know he didn't get a phone call.
0: Who turns down Carly Pierce?
1: Like, just say that." She said, "Just say that you don't want to kiss me. That's fine.
0: Wow.
1: Don't fake a phone. Well, I gotta go. It's like 10 at night or something like that. Well, I gotta take this. Well,
2: thanks for the ride home.
1: Right. Yeah, it doesn't help they tried to answer his shoe,
2: Mom."
0: Oh, man.
1: I don't know who that guy was.
0: Turns down Carly Pierce.
1: But, man, talk about an all-time fumble.
0: Silly.
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3: Lord knows I got a time, and there's a few in here tonight. 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

0: 102.9 W4 Country. Good morning. It's Madison Rally, Brian Welch and David Moan.
1: That's going to do it for us.
0: Hey, enjoy your Thursday. We've got one more day.
1: Yeah, know that tomorrow is Friday.
0: Yep.
2: Mm-hmm.
1: Matt Mitzler and Veronica Raitt, not in that order. We'll have more chances for you to win that flyaway trip for two. Still two trips remaining. We're doing one a week. So there's one this week and one next week to Las Vegas to see Riley Green. Keep it right here. It's 102.9 W4 Country. Bye. Bye.
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102.9 W4 Country. Good morning. It's Veronica Raitt. Thanks for hanging with me today. It's Thursday, and your chance to see Riley Green in Las Vegas. A trip for two up for grabs. Flights, hotel, you know the deal. Text the national keyword outlaws. OUTLAWS. Outlaws. Don't forget that S. Text that to 95819. 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

KCLW forecast calling for fairly cloudy skies throughout the day today with highs in the upper 70s. Clearing tonight and lows all the way down in the mid 50s. We're looking pretty sunny the next few days. Highs in the upper 70s again tomorrow. Could top 80 on Saturday. Upper 70s on Sunday and highs only around 70 on Monday.

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It's Veronica Raitt, and I appreciate you hanging with me. And Megan Maroney, she said she got her first guitar when she was 16 years old. She injured her knee in cheerleading. She's like, I got nothing else to do. I gotta sit and learn a guitar. Good decision on you, Megan. 102.9 W4 Country.

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It's Veronica Raids. Text the national keyword outlaws, OUTLAWS, to 95819. Your chance to see Riley Green in Las Vegas. A trip for two could be yours. Good luck. 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

102.9 W4 Country. Good morning. It's Veronica Raids, Riley Green, Vegas baby. You can see the mustache in person. It's as cowboy as it gets store. Flights, hotel, tickets to the show could be yours. 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

102.9 W4 Country. It's Veronica Raids. Appreciate you hanging out with me on this wonderful Thursday. Listen, if you work hard today, maybe tomorrow can be easy breezy and you can leave early. It's basically like 2 days off this week. 102.9 W4 Country.

0: 102.9 W4 Country. It's Veronica Raids. The Girl Scouts are at it again. They are coming out with two new cookies. One for you and one for your dog. The ones for the dogs are called Patch Pals. They're soft-baked blueberry muffin flavored cookies for dogs. I want to know if they actually taste like a blueberry muffin. Can they be consumed by humans? I want to know these things. But not only are they coming out with that, they are also adding a new human cookie called Sparkables. They're oatmeal cookies with chocolate chips and sprinkles. And listen, everybody always wants to dog on the oatmeal cookie, but I love an oatmeal cookie. So you can give these Sparkables to me. I will eat them. 102.9 W4 Country.
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2: It'll be forecast calling for fairly cloudy skies throughout the day today with highs in the upper 70s. Clearing tonight and lows all the way down to the mid 50s. We're looking pretty sunny the next few days. Highs in the upper 70s again tomorrow. Could top 80 on Saturday. Upper 70s on Sunday and highs only around 70 on Monday.

102.9 W4 Country. Riley Green is going to be in Las Vegas, and you could win one of four trips for two. We're giving away flights, hotel, premium tickets to see Riley Green at Resorts World Las Vegas, plus an autographed vinyl copy of That's Just Me, which is his new album coming out September 18th. 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Good luck.

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102.9 W4 Country. It's Veronica Ray. It's really exciting stuff. This Saturday, we're kicking off our W4 Country Fall Hometown Tour at Spicer Orchards Farm Market in Fenton starting at 10 o'clock. 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

0: 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It's Veronica Raitt, and the W4 Country Fall Hometown Tour is hitting the road this Saturday. We're going to be broadcasting live at Spicer Orchard's Farm Market in Fenton from 10 until 1, and it's their Harvest Festival weekend. 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

102.9 W4 Country. It's Veronica Raids. Good afternoon. I got a brand new keyword. Your chance to see Riley Green in Las Vegas. A trip for two. 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

0: 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It's Veronica Rage. You know what the really cool thing about working in radio is? Is that if I ever feel like I have a thought where it's like, I really need to tell somebody this, this is where I do it. And I thought about this the other day. I was at the gym, and I think in a public restroom, if the water spout to like wash your hands in a sink is automatic, then the soap dispenser also has to be automatic, like motion sensor. It cannot be one or the other. Like, they can't be split. And I do not want to have to manually turn on the water, but then the soap is automatic. It has to be the same. Why are they different? Why can I automatically get the soap but not the water? I need to know what engineer thought that they should do this. Is that it's one of those things? It's like, I thought about it the other day when I went to the gym and I was like, I need to tell somebody about this. And that's the cool thing about radio, is because I can tell you. It's 102.9 W4 Country.
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16: It'll be a forecast calling for fairly cloudy skies throughout the day today with highs in the upper 70s. Clearing tonight and lows all the way down to the mid 50s. We're looking pretty sunny the next few days. Highs in the upper 70s again tomorrow. Could top 80 on Saturday. Upper 70s on Sunday and highs only around 70 on Monday.

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It's Veronica Raids. 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

102.9 W4 Country. It's Veronica Raitt, and Saturday we're going to be broadcasting live at Spicer Orchard's Farm Market in Fenton, starting at 10 o'clock for their Harvest Festival. 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It's the Fall Hometown Tour, brought to you by Chap On-Site Fueling. 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

102.9 W4 Country. Good afternoon. It's Veronica Raids. It's Thursday. Man, the week just flies when you have Monday off, or it takes forever. It's one or the other. How does that work? I don't know. 102.9 W4 Country.

0: That was Co-Wetzel featuring Ella Langley with Jaded. 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

It'll be forecast calling for fairly cloudy skies throughout the day today with highs in the upper 70s. Clearing tonight and lows all the way down to the mid 50s. We're looking pretty sunny the next few days. Highs in the upper 70s again tomorrow. Could top 80 on Saturday. Upper 70s on Sunday and highs only around 70 on Monday.

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Riley Green is going to be in Las Vegas for the Cowboy As It Gets tour, and we would love to send you there. We're giving away 4 trips for 2, okay? Flights, hotel, tickets to the show could be yours. 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
1: 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It's Veronica Raitt. When you have a four-day work week, because we had Monday off, the week flies by or it moves like molasses. This time, it actually went by pretty fast. Because look at that. We're already like halfway through Thursday. So that's pretty cool. 102.9 W4 Country.

0: 102.9 W4 Country. It's Veronica Raitt, and this is really, really cool. The Fall Hometown Tour, kicking things off this Saturday at the Spicer Orchards Farm Market in Fenton from 10 to 1. We are celebrating their Harvest Festival. It's going on all weekend long. So, of course, they're going to have a lot of handmade gifts, jewelry. You know the deal with these festivals. I go nuts at these festivals. I have to come on a payday because I go crazy. 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We have all the details about this at our Facebook page, facebook.com/W4Country. 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

102.9 W4 Country. It's Veronica Raitt. How we doing on your Thursday? I got another chance for you to see Riley Green in Vegas. A trip for two could be yours. Text the national keyword WAY, W-A-Y, to 95819. Good luck. 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

0: 102.9 W4 Country. Hey there, it's Veronica Raitt. Appreciate you hanging out with me. And Dolly Parton's sister, Stella, is now opening up about why Dolly decided to keep her illness private. She was silently battling cancer. Stella said Dolly could not bear negative things and she would not have wanted her fans to worry about it. She did not want people sad. And to me, that tells me that Dolly knew how much the world loved and appreciated her, because really, we were all devastated when we found the news about Dolly, but she just didn't want anybody to worry about her. And I mean, we all would have worried about her, right? We would have all been going crazy. We were all really worried about her when she canceled her residency because of her health, but she didn't really get into details about it. And I just feel like she knew how loved she was. And that's all we could ever ask for from Dolly, right? 102.9 W4 Country.
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6: It'll be a forecast calling for fairly cloudy skies throughout the day today with highs in the upper 70s. Clearing tonight and lows all the way down to the mid-50s. We're looking pretty sunny the next few days. Highs in the upper 70s again tomorrow. Could top 80 on Saturday. Upper 70s on Sunday and highs only around 70 on Monday.

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Flights, hotel, tickets to the show could be yours. Good luck. 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

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Listen, you work hard today, extra hard, because we all know you work hard every day, but extra hard. And then maybe tomorrow, slip out of the office early. I think that would be cool. Because, you know, if you don't got any work to do, you might as well just go to happy hour, right? 102.9.

0: 102.9 W4 Country. It's Veronica Raitt, and I appreciate you hanging out with me. I am out of here, though. Matt Misler coming up next. He's got another keyword, a new keyword, by the way. Your chance to see Riley Green in Las Vegas. Miz keeps sending me TikToks of Crab Rangoons ever since we went to that taco, the Ann Arbor Taco Festival, and they had that big Crab Rangoon burrito. Now I want to go get a Crab Rangoon burrito. I'm going to have to do it because he keeps sending them to me, and I'm just so hungry. So maybe that's what I'll have for dinner tonight. Anyway, make sure you're following us on all of our socials, Facebook.com/W4Country, Instagram at W4Country, Twitter www.wcountry, and of course, download the free W4Country app. Take us with you wherever you go. Miz in the afternoon coming up next. Now I'm going to have to get him a Crab Rangoon burrito too. It's 102.9 W4Country. I'll talk to you tomorrow.
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Coming up, well, now that everyone is, now the kids are back in school, and now that we're focusing on the fall and summer vacation time is over with, did you get a chance to go to the most fun state in America? Do you know where that state is? I'll let you know where that state is coming up here in a little bit. But right now, I got a keyword for you to go see Mr. Riley Green in Vegas. So if you and a friend want to go see him, with flight, hotel, and premium tickets to his show at Resorts World Las Vegas, and take home an autographed vinyl copy of That's Just Me, his new album, set to come out on the 18th. Well, all you gotta do is grab your phone, bust it out, and text the word LOVE, L-O-V-E, to the number 95819, and you'll be in the running for it. Text LOVE to 95819. Speaking of which, here's Riley Green to kick my show off right now on 102.9. Let's go!

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It's Miz. Thanks for joining me on your Thursday. Coming up, the latest from Hudson Breastbrook called Painted You Pretty. Right now is Parmalee.

0: Hudson Westbrook's Lady Colpine, you're pretty at 102.9. It's Miz. Thanks for joining me on your Thursday afternoon. If you haven't done so, text the word LOVE, L-O-V-E, to 95819 for your chance to see Riley Green in Vegas for his Cowboy As It Gets tour. If you win, you and a friend get flight, hotel, and premium tickets to his show at Resorts World Las Vegas, and you'll take home an autographed vinyl copy of That's Just Me, which is Riley Green's new album set to come out on the 18th. So text the word LOVE, L-O-V-E, to 95819. Well, now that vacation time is basically in the books as far as summer vacations, question for you is, have you visited the most fun state in America? Well, according to a recent Wallet Hub survey, California takes the top spot, followed by Florida and Illinois in the top three. If you went to West Virginia, unfortunately, it's the least fun state. Michigan falls at number 19, which is not bad. Unfortunately, Ohio's at 15, which to me, I think is wrong. I think it should be the other way around. That's just me, though. Coming up, your W Forecast and Kane Brown next to 102.9.
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DW forecast calling for gradually clearing skies into the evening and clear by tonight with lows down in the mid-50s. It looks pretty sunny the next several days. Highs near 80 tomorrow. We expect highs maybe to top 80 on Saturday. Upper 70s again on Sunday and highs only around 70 on Monday.

Kane Brown on 102.9 on the way. Lainey Wilson, throwback from the Chicks who are coming to the Fox Theater very, very soon. 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And the latest in your country music news with Country News Now on the way. Here's Carrie Underwood on 102.9. Right now.

0: The Chicks and Goodbye Earl on 102.9. It's Miz. They are going to be at the Fox Theater coming up at the end of the month, actually, September 30th. And it's part of their Taking the Long Way 20th anniversary. 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It don't matter. We just roll on. It's country music. You want to go? There's the tickets there. We'll hook you up, too, if you want. In the meantime, though, Lisa Manning has your latest and greatest in country music news with your Country News Now.
1: 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When it comes to news, we're first in country. Country News Now. On this CMA nomination day, Keith Urban remembers his first time being nominated.
2: I was so excited to be nominated for my first CMA. Indescribable feeling when I heard my name called amongst the nominees. It felt surreal, and then when they actually read my name out as the winner, it was literally like time just slowed down for a moment.
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Morgan Wallen realizing that he's a problem on 102.9. Remember, admitting it is the first step to recovery, sir. Billy Zimmerman and Chase Matthew on the way. Here's Zach John King on 102.9 W4 Country.

Kelly Zimmerman, Luke Holmes, and Backup Plan on 102.9. It was performed, I can't remember what the location was last year for College Game Day, but they performed that live on ESPN. Coming up, SNL 52, coming up soon. Who's opening it up? I'll tell you after Chase Matthew on 102.9.

0: Chase Matthews, Liz called Holding It Down at 102.9. Thanks for joining me on a Thursday. It's Miz. Text the word love to 95819 for your chance to see Riley Green in Vegas. If you win, you and a friend get flight, hotel, and premium tickets for a show at Resorts World Las Vegas, and you'll take home an autographed vinyl copy of That's Just Me. It's his new album set to come out on the 18th, so text LOVE, L-O-V-E, to 95819. New York loves Jalen Brunson, who is the MVP and the captain of the New York Knicks that won the world championship this past summer. He is set to open up season 52 as a guest host on Saturday Night Live coming up on the 26th. And alongside K-pop group Cat's Eye. I have no idea who the K-pop anything is anymore, but that's what is going to go down. Plus, Dakota Johnson will be hosting. Shane Gillis returns back again. And also, Gracie Abrams will be a part of one of the stops as well, too. But the season gets underway on September 26th, season 52. I'll be lucky if I make it to age 52. Josh Ross coming up, 102.0.
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0: Jason Aldean, don't tell on me on 102.9. It's a W4 o'clock happy hour crack one open with me. Thanks to our friend Ed Aubrey's. When you get closer to the weekend, it gets more and more crispier. Just sounds better. Coming up, Kenny Chesney, and I'm going to find a way to hook you up with a pair of passes to the Victor's Lounge for Saturday's Michigan-Oklahoma game. Right now, it's Dylan Scott at 102.9.
1: She looks so pretty when the makeup on. You should hear her talking to her mama on the phone. I love it when she raps to an

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4: I-94 eastbound from Ann Arbor to Metro Airport looking pretty good, about a 16-minute commute. M-14 eastbound from Ann Arbor to I-275, you got a 3-minute delay there. U.S. 23 northbound between Washtenaw Avenue and Geddes Road looks to be the only problematic area right now. That's stop and go. If you see something, feel free to text us. The tipster line, 734-623-1029. That's 734-623-1029. We'd love to hear from you. 102.9 W4 Country Traffic. 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
1: DW forecast calling for gradually clearing skies into the evening and clear by tonight with lows down in the mid-50s. It looks pretty sunny the next several days. Highs near 80 tomorrow. We expect highs maybe to top 80 on Saturday. Upper 70s again on Sunday and highs only around 70 on Monday.

Lies rolling wheels and shifting gears round that Jersey turnpike. Barney stopped me with his gun 10 minutes after midnight. Said, sir, you broke the limit in this rusty old truck. I don't know about that accent, son. This

0: Bell and Jackson. That's where I come from, 102.9. It's Miz on your Thursday. Text the word love to 95819 for your chance to go see Riley Green in Vegas. 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So text the word love, L-O-V-E, to 95819. 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
1: Still have those slowdowns on U.S. 23 southbound and northbound between Geddes and Washtenaw Avenue. I-94 eastbound from Ann Arbor to Metro Airport will take you 16 minutes. M-14 eastbound from Ann Arbor to I-275. That's an 18-minute commute right now. 102.9 W4 Country Traffic. I'm Rich Luzensky.
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That's Shaboozy on 102.9. Coming up, Tucker Wetmore coming to Detroit later this month. And Tyler Hubbard. Plus, we're going to get you a chance to get into the Victor's Lounge on Saturday.

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I'm hooking you up with a pair of passes to the Victor's Lounge. 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

0: Tyler Hubbard and Lana 102.9. Congratulations to Stephanie. She was caller number 9, and she is getting a pair of passes to join all of us over at the Victor's Lounge coming up on Saturday before Michigan takes on Oklahoma at high noon. That's when we get our stuff started up at 8 o'clock, and I will have another chance for you coming up in the 5 o'clock hour, early on the 5 o'clock hour. So if you didn't miss out on getting your passes to the Victor's Lounge, well, I got that hookup coming up here in a little bit. In the meantime, let's take another look at your roadways.
1: Smooth sailing on I-94 eastbound from Ann Arbor to Metro Airport. Take you about 15 minutes there. M-14 eastbound from Ann Arbor to I-275. Well, that's a 20-minute commute, about a 7-minute delay. U.S. 23 southbound and northbound between Genesee and Washtenaw Avenue. Still seeing some stop and go there. 102.9 W4 country traffic. I'm Rich Luzinski.
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3: 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Coming up, I'm going to get you into our Victor's Lounge for Saturday's Michigan-Oklahoma pregame party. So stick around for that. Plus, I think we're about to bully another fast food establishment because they changed their recipe on one of their popular food items. Tell you who it is. And go ahead and get your torches ready to go for it. Coming up here in a little bit. Right now, though, the word's still active to see Riley Green in Vegas. Text the word LOVE, L-O-V-E, to 95819. If you want to go see Riley Green in Vegas, if you win, you and a friend get flight, hotel, and premium tickets to his show at Resorts World Las Vegas. And you'll take home an autographed vinyl copy of That's Just Me. And his new album set to come out on the 18th. But to enter in, you got to text the word LOVE to 95819. Trust me. You'll love it. Just like you'll love Chase Matthew kicking this hour off right now on 102.9.

Hello, Langley, and Love and Life again on 102.9. Still at the top of the Billboard Hot 100 charts. The most successful country song. And the top song of the summer. Congratulations, Ella. I knew it was going to happen for you this year. Dan and Shay.

Morgan Wallen, One Thing at a Time, 102.9. How about Color 9 at 734-623-1029? You get to join us inside the Victor's Lounge. Yes, a second one. Color 9 right now, 734-623-1029. A pair of passes to the Victor's Lounge. Come on Saturday at 8 o'clock. Here's Stan and Shay.

0: They're going to be at Pine Knob coming up in October. That's Dan and Shay with Say So on 102.9. October 3rd, to be specific, Pine Knob. Tyler Hubbard, a part of the Young Tour. Tickets are on sale now. Keep it locked here for your chance to win. It's Miz. Congratulations to Sue. She was caller number 9. And she is taking a friend with her to our Victor's Lounge coming up on Saturday before Michigan takes on Oklahoma. I promise you, we will not be starting a second early or a second late at the tailgate. And we will not be holding you back for an additional second afterwards as well. We'll have another, I believe the morning show will have another opportunity for you tomorrow morning to get you in and party with us over just outside the Big House before Michigan and Oklahoma do battle on the gridiron at the Big House at 12 noon. Let's take a look at your roadways.
1: You're still looking pretty good on I-94 eastbound from Ann Arbor to Metro Airport. That's a 16-minute commute. M-14 eastbound from Ann Arbor to I-275, about the same time. You got a 3-minute delay there. U.S. 23 southbound between Geddes Road and Washtenaw Avenue, looking a bit sluggish. If you see something, text us. The tipster line is 734-623-1029. That's 734-623-1029. Some slowdowns, some accidents. If you see it, we want to know about it. 102.9 W4 Country Traffic. 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

Your W forecast calling for gradually clearing skies into the evening and clear by tonight with lows down in the mid-50s. It looks pretty sunny the next several days. Highs near 80 tomorrow. We expect highs maybe to top 80 on Saturday. Upper 70s again on Sunday and highs only around 70 on Monday.

Jason Aldean on 102.9. Coming up, Justin Moore, a throwback from George Strait, and I think we're going to be bullying another fast food establishment for changing the recipe on one of their most popular food items that they have. Tell you who it is and what the item is coming up in a bit. Here's John Morgan on 102.9.

George Strait, carrying you love with me on 102.9. It's Miss. If you haven't done so, text the word love to 95819 for your chance to see Mr. Riley Green at

0: Resorts World Las Vegas versus Cowboys against tour stop. If you win, you and a friend get flight, hotel, and premium tickets for that show at Resorts World Las Vegas, and you'll take home an autographed vinyl copy of That's Just Me. It's his new album dropping on the 18th. So text the word LOVE to 95819. All my Chipotle lovers, lend me your ears. You've probably tasted already. Chipotle has changed the recipe on their Pollo Asado, which they launched back in 2022. Questionably one of the more popular proteins they have on their menu. And people online are upset. So you know what that means? We are about to bully Chipotle into making the recipe how it was. Now, if we can bully them to making it cheaper, that would be amazing too. I would probably go more often. Let's take a look at your roadways.
1: Only a couple of issues on the roadways right now. M14 eastbound at Barton Drive. We have a disabled vehicle blocking your left shoulder. That's causing slowdowns from Maple Road. And traffic looking a bit sluggish on U.S. 23 southbound between Geddes and Washtenaw Avenue. 102.9 W4 Country Traffic. I'm Rich Luzenski.
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Luke Holmes, Rethink Some Things on 102.9. Morgan Wallen and Riley Green on the way. Here's Zach Topp in South of Sandy on 102.9 W4 Country.

Morgan Wallen, Everything I Love, 102.9. There will be a test later. Coming up, I don't know what's trending, but I know my sports. And the NFL season got kicked off last night with a Super Bowl rematch, but it took some casualties along with it. I'll explain after Riley Green. Think you're drunk on 102.9 W4 Country. Tuesday.

0: Riley Green thinks you're drunk at 102.9. You want to go see him in Vegas? Text the word love to 95819, and you and a friend will get an opportunity to win flight, hotel, and premium tickets to see him at Resorts World Las Vegas and take home an autographed vinyl copy of That's Just Me, his new album coming out on the 18th. Text love to 95819. I don't know what's trending, but I know my sports. And last night, the NFL season got kicked off with a rematch of Super Bowl 60. And the results were about the same, actually. Seattle beat New England 13-10, but it didn't come with some casualties, as Seahawks quarterback Sam Darnold had a hip injury 5 plays into the game. Sounds like he's okay. He'll be out for week 2, but that's okay, I guess, for them. And Patriots' new wide receiver A.J. Brown has an ankle injury, so there were some casualties last night. More football tonight. San Francisco and the Rams down in Australia. And, of course, Michigan, Oklahoma this weekend. But it's going to be overshadowed by Ohio State and Texas Saturday night. Let's take a look at your roadways.
1: Only a couple of issues on the roadways right now. M14 eastbound at Barton Drive. We have a disabled vehicle blocking your left shoulder. That's causing slowdowns from Maple Road. And traffic looking a bit sluggish on U.S. 23 southbound between Geddes and Washtenaw Avenue. 102.9 W4 Country Traffic. I'm Rich Luzensky.
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You know how we close the show out. Your idiot criminal of the day. It's a Florida man story. What did a criminal have to do inside of a home goods store? Trust me, there are a whole bunch of different things you could probably guess here, but you're probably wrong on every single one of them. Well, you may be right on that one. I'll tell you what it is to close out the show, but right now, this is your final hour to text the word LOVE to 95819. That's L-O-V-E to 95819. For your chance, for you and a friend to go see Riley Green in Vegas, we'll hook you up with flight, hotel, and premium tickets for his show at Resorts World Las Vegas, and you'll get an autographed vinyl copy of That's Just Me, his new album, set to come out on the 18th. So text LOVE to 95819. Right now, Tucker Whiteborg gets this final hour of my show kicked off right now on 102.

Number two song in the country. Still Lefty in Boston on 102.9. It's Miz. Thanks for joining me on your Thursday. Jelly Roll's latest coming up after Luke Bryan on 102.9.

0: Jelly Roll, hands up, 102.9. Thanks for joining me on your Thursday. It's Miz. If you haven't done so, this is your last hour to text the word LOVE to 95819 to see Riley Green in Vegas. If you win, you and a friend get flight, hotel, and premium tickets to go see him at Resorts World Las Vegas, and you'll take home an autographed vinyl copy of That's Just Me, Riley Green's new album set to drop on the 18th. And no, I'm talking about the musician, not the baseball player. Text the word LOVE to 95819. It's coming back by popular demand. It is the W4 Country Fall Hometown Tour presented by our friends at Chap On-Site Fueling. 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And we're going to be over at Spicer Orchards in Fenton coming up on Saturday from 10 to 1. And they've got a whole big old apple picking party going on over there. 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We'll see you up in Fenton coming up on Saturday from 10 to 1. In the meantime, you're looking at your W Forecast and Ella Langley next on 102.9.
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DW forecast calling for gradually clearing skies into the evening and clear by tonight with lows down in the mid-50s. It looks pretty sunny the next several days. Highs near 80 tomorrow. We expect highs maybe to top 80 on Saturday. Upper 70s again on Sunday and highs only around 70 on Monday.

Ella Langley and B. Her on 102.9. Congratulations goes out to her, by the way. Her single, Choosing Texas, the number one song of the summer. Much deserved. Corey Kent, Travis Tritt on the way. Here's Morgan Wallen on 102.9.

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country song. Hardy all 2.9, Chris Stapleton and Gavin Adcock coming to Detroit on November 13th. Tickets are on sale now for his show at the Masonic Temple. He's on the way right now, Zach John King, a 2.9.

0: Gavin Adcock and Wannabe on 102.9. Thanks for joining me on your Thursday. It's Miz. About to get out of here before I go. 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It's your chance to see Riley Green in Vegas for his Cowboys Against Stop tour stop. 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We'll send you home with an autographed vinyl copy of That's Just Me. His new album set to come out on the 18th, so text the word LOVE to 95819. 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Instagram at W4Country. And you can follow me on the socials as well if you want. It's at The Miz on there. Finally, it's time for your Idiot Criminal of the Day. We head down to Florida. It's a Florida man's story, and introduce you to 43-year-old Billy Thomas, who was arrested and charged with indecent exposure after he went into a home goods store and stripped down to his nothings. That's right. He dropped down stark naked. He was discovered. This happened like at just before 11 o'clock in the morning. Man probably didn't have his cup of coffee. He's already at a home goods store going, you know what? I do feel like I'm at home. I think it's time to go ahead and get buck naked. Now, mind you, Thomas has a lengthy criminal record. He's been arrested at least 28 times since 2002. So this is definitely your personification of a Florida man. Listen, just whatever you do. If you're going to a home goods store, make sure you get some good stuff. Don't go there to get buck naked. It ain't worth it. Don't get naked. Keep your clothes on inside the home goods. I don't want to see your home goods. I want going to home goods for stuff, not your stuff. Don't do it. Bev's up next. Talk to you tomorrow on your Finally Friday. One last chance for you to join us inside the Victor's Lounge coming up tomorrow. So I hope you can come and hang out with us on Saturday before Michigan and Oklahoma. Just give us a second to make sure we're all ready to go. That's all. Talk to you tomorrow. Peace out, Girl Scouts. 102.9 W4Country. 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
1: 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This is Country Nights Live with Bev Rainey.